0: coach Clark Laidlaw hopes some of their Super Rugby Championship winning players are rewarded with higher honours for the first time. Ahead of tomorrow's All Black squad naming, Laidlaw says the Hurricanes players have made their mark.
1: We've done everything they can around the performance for the Hurricanes. It'll depend how Renz wants to play the game and what he's looking for in each individual, but we've certainly got a lot of good players that are playing some of their best rugby, so yeah, I'm sure the selection will go some of the boys' way.
0: A surprise Shane Von Gisbergen after bagging pole position for the NASCAR Cup Series race at the Coronado Naval Base in San Diego. A custom-built track has been built on the active US military base. The Black Sticks men have secured the bronze medal at Hockey's Nations Cup in South Africa with a 3-1 win over Japan. And the Black Foils have bagged a second and a third place finish on their first day back in SailGP racing at the latest round in Canada. That's sport. I'm Sandy Hodge.
2: That's Hawke's Bay weather with Paddy's. $6.50 bubbles and Paddy's ale all day, every day at Paddy's. Cloudy today with occasional showers developing. A few showers tomorrow clearing. Fine breaks increasing in the afternoon. And the high today 19 or 20.
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1: Yeah, flights, accommodation, tickets to the show. Matt, what do you reckon? Foo Fighters in Brisbane, Ed Sheeran in LA.
4: Oh, both would be amazing, but I'd love to go to LA and see Ed Sheeran. That would be just incredible.
1: Hey, well, congratulations, Matt. Good news for you. You are in the draw on Friday.
4: Amazing. Thank you so much.
1: Hey, which show would you love to see? Listen out again at 5 o'clock, Concert World Tour. That cue to call will play on The Hits.

0: hope you're having a great weekend. Maddie and PJ back with you next week. And weirdos, as always, we want you to unite.
1: Yes, Am I a Weirdo is back on Monday. If there is something you do that's a little bit unique or different, text it to 4487 and we'll put it to a jury vote.
0: Have an awesome rest of your weekend and we'll catch you back on Monday from 3 on The Hits.

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1: You're on the Hits. 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
1: 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Off to see Olivia Dean.
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1: Yes!
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1: Hey, two down, two to go. Concert World Tour with Foo Fighters in Brisbane, November 5. Ed Sheeran in LA on the 8th of August. 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
11: 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And Looper, boasting 93% on Rotten Tomatoes, a sci-fi thriller where a hitman discovers the next target is his future self, creating serious workplace complications. 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

0: 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The team have that at 4:45 tomorrow afternoon. Back into it after one. Ella Langley, The Calling, Lady Gaga, Bruno Mars, next on the hits.
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3: 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And Looper, boasting 93% on Rotten Tomatoes, a sci-fi thriller where a hitman discovers the next target is his future self, creating serious workplace complications. 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Anora, Looper, new to TV and Z Plus.

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4: In this update, National is promising to make KiwiSaver compulsory for all workers and proposing to automatically enrol babies in the scheme with a $1,500 kickstart. Party leader Chris Luxon made the announcement at the party's annual conference in Lower Hutt. He says they'll also support parents by providing a government contribution while they're on parental leave.
5: With the government keeping up the employer contribution, whether you choose to contribute or not, so that taking time to care for a new baby doesn't come at the cost of your retirement.
4: The policy would also require employers to maintain KiwiSaver contributions for their employees aged over 65. UK Prime Minister Keir Starmer is expected to be out of his seat and replaced with a fresh, more appealing candidate in his own party. The Greater Manchester Mayor, Andy Burnham, has won the Makerfield by-election with 55% of the vote. This month, Burnham said he'd challenge Keir Starmer's leadership, which experts predict he'd win. That's news. In sport, Shinnecock Hills has well and truly had its say on day three at Golf's US Open. Just five players are left with under-par scores overall, one of those being Scottie Scheffler. The world number one has moved into a four-way tie for second at one under. That quartet, six shots adrift of runaway leader Wyndham Clark. Ryan Fox carded a four-over-par round, falling to seven overall. There's no score between Ecuador and Curaçao after half an hour in their World Cup game in Kansas City. The Warriors plan to corral the Cowboys under the roof in Christchurch and return to winning ways in the NRL this afternoon. While they maintain second on the ladder, the Warriors have dropped their last two games. Winger Chance Nicole Klokstar feels the result of their last effort against the Sharks was worse than the performance. Kick off at 1NZ Stadium at 4 p.m. That's sport.

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1: That's Hawke's Bay weather with Paddy's. $6.50 bubbles and Paddy's ale all day, every day at Paddy's. Cloudy today with occasional showers developing. A few showers tomorrow clearing. Fine breaks increasing in the afternoon. And the high today, 19 or 20.
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You're on the hits, counting down to the Warriors from Christchurch. They're taking on the Cowboys today. The ANZ Premiership Mystics in the final next Saturday, June 27. Will they play Steel or Tactics? 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Peter of a Sunday, it's One Direction on the hits. Written in

Hey, it's Adam and Megan here. Have a wonderful weekend. On Monday's show, I'm here on my own as Megan heads away for the weekend to see her sister in Christchurch. So I'll be taking care of things here, including your concert world tour tickets. Potentially you could get yourself in the draw. Plus, I've got the last of the basketball tickets on the Hits Hawke's Bay.

You're on the hits. Alex Warren is going to be here in August. Two shows in Christchurch and Wolfbrook Arena, August 21 and 22. Then the Auckland show is August 24. Tickets on sale right now from Ticketmaster. Alex Warren, let's give you Ordinary coming next, right after Magic on the hits.

0: You're on the Hit Snow Patrol with our Concert World Tour. Two more incredible trips to give away. Enya was our first winner, winning the trip to Bruno Mars in London. Avril on Friday won the trip to Vegas to catch Olivia Dean. Now, Foo Fighters Brisbane, November 5. Edge here in LA happening on August 8. So all you need to do is make sure you get in that draw, first of all. And 5 o'clock is when that cue to call will play for an extra chance to get in there. 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
1: You're on the hits, going out to 2 o'clock. Good luck to the Warriors. They're in Christchurch today, taking on Cowboys at 4 p.m. And the All Whites tomorrow. Hopefully, well, if you're at work, hopefully you've got the screen set up. 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
7: In this update, National wants a new generation of savers, promising to make KiwiSaver compulsory and giving newborns a $1,500 head start. Chris Luxon announced the policy at the party's annual conference in Noah Hutt today, also pledging to make employers pay KiwiSaver contributions to workers over 65. He says saving has to start young and the government's contribution would be worth $5,000 by the time a child turns 18.
8: Kids being born today are going to be retiring in 2090. And so, you know, we want to make sure that we are setting every Kiwi kid up, irrespective of their circumstances, from day one.
7: The Green Party says its new tax plan will give people greater democratic control over the economy. It's outlined a raft of changes, including a 2.5% tax on the net assets of the super rich above $10 million. It also applies a higher tax rate for mega corporates, a new levy on our four big banks, and a new tax on tech companies' offshore profits. That's news. In sport, Wyndham Clark is 18 rounds of solid golf away from a second US Open crown. The 2023 champion has carded an even par third round at Shinnecock Hills. He bogeyed the last to be 7-under through 54 holes at the year's third major.
9: So there's one given back at 18. Scotty Scheffler, Tom Kim, Sahith Theegala, Sam Stevens, along with the rest of the field, just lean forward a touch.
7: There's no score late in the match between Ecuador and Curaçao in their Group E match at the FIFA World Cup. Warriors lock Aaron Clark believes everyone at the NRL club understands their responsibility to their fans outside the Auckland region. The Warriors play their first game at 1NZ Stadium in Christchurch from 4pm when they meet North Queensland. Clark says the squad plan to show their appreciation this afternoon. That's sport.
10: The Hits Hawke's Bay weather with Paddy's. $6.50 bubbles and Paddy's ale all day, every day at Paddy's. Few showers around four the rest of the day. Northwesterlies dying out and 8 the low tonight. Tomorrow, mostly cloudy with a few showers. They gradually clear in the afternoon with 15.
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Here on the Hits, winter solstice day. It is the shortest day today. So in the bottom of the south, only getting about 8.5 hours of daylight compared to top of the north, around just over 9.5 hours. Our sparing thought, though, for those in Antarctica today who won't see any daylight whatsoever. It's Jessie J on the Hits. You're right.

0: Hope you're having a great weekend. Maddie and PJ back with you next week. And weirdos, as always, we want you to unite.
1: Yes, Am I a Weirdo is back on Monday. If there is something you do that's a little bit unique or different, text it to 4487 and we'll put it to a jury vote.
0: Have an awesome rest of your week.

You're on the hits, and no doubt Hurricanes fans still celebrating after their phenomenal Super Rugby win last night, 60 points to 5 against the Chiefs. That's their first win of the title in a decade. So now attention to Southland, the ANZ Premiership elimination final underway in Invercargill at 4 this afternoon.

0: here on the hits. The All-American Rejects. It's Dirty Little Secrets, and it's Aaron here on Sunday afternoon, 25 to 3. You might have seen the unfortunate story this morning at Christchurch Airport. There was an Air New Zealand flight due to take off for Auckland at 5:45, but unfortunately got pushed off onto soft ground, and then its wheels got stuck in the grass and the dirt, I guess. Originally, the pilot said that, yeah, they'd just need a couple of tugs and they'd be able to get out of the grass and they'd be on their way, but then by 7 o'clock turned out to not be the case. They had to get all the passengers off the plane. Now looks like they're going to need specialist equipment to be brought in overnight to actually get the plane out of the soft earth. So could now be up to 72 hours before these passengers get their bags back, which is most unfortunate. Harry Styles, American Girls on the way in just a moment or so. Hootie and the Blowfish, looking forward to hearing Let Her Cry. And David Guetta and Bebe Rexha coming up before 3 on the hits.
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5: 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They all play here. I love it when you do it like that. From the 90s till

0: Bruno Mars, The Lazy Song on the hits. And of course, Enya off to go and see Bruno Mars live in London. And Avril now off to go and see Olivia Dean in Vegas. All part of the Hits Concert World Tour. Still got two amazing concerts to give away. We could be sending you to the Foo Fighters in Brisbane on the 5th of November or Ed Sheeran in LA on the 8th of August. You just need to stay listening for that cue to call. And we will be doing another one of those after 3, the Savo. Newsfeed on the way in just a moment, then hearing from Sabrina Carpenter, Lifehouse and Alex Warren after 3 on the Hits.
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15: In this update, Nationals confident businesses can pick up the bill as the party proposes sweeping KiwiSaver changes. The party's announced it will make KiwiSaver compulsory, alongside an earlier commitment to raise minimum contributions to 12% by 2032. Today it also committed to making employers pay contributions for staff over 65, which is currently optional. Leader Chris Luxon says the changes are measured.
16: We're giving business time to adjust. You know, the contributions are phased in over time as we set out to 2032. But I also know many employers want their employees set up for a better future, and that's important.
15: The Greens say they've listened to what people want to see in our tax system. A human error saw the party release details of its election tax package early. It promises to apply new taxes on the net assets of the super wealthy while giving more money back to 96% of New Zealanders. It also wants to tax tech companies' offshore profits and apply a new levy on the liabilities of our big four banks, just like in Australia. That's news. In sport, Curaçao have denied Ecuador's attack time and time again to hang on for a point in a stunning nil-all draw in their Football World Cup Group E match in Kansas City.
17: A boulder in the sea has a point at the World Cup! Curaçao is shocked, Ecuador!
15: Curaçao goalkeeper Alroy Room made 15 saves, one shy of the all-time tournament record. Still to come today, Tunisia and Japan from 4pm. Wyndham Clark has continued his march towards second US Golf Open crown. The 2023 champion boasts a six-shot lead at the top of the leaderboard at Shinnecock Hills after an even par third round. A sold-out crowd will greet the Warriors in Christchurch for the NRL game against North Queensland from 4pm. That's sport. I'm Sandy Hodge.
0: The Hits Hawke's Bay weather with Paddy's. $6.50 bubbles and Paddy's ale all day, every day at Paddy's. Few showers around 4 the rest of the day. Northwesterlies dying out and 8 the low tonight. Tomorrow, mostly cloudy with a few showers. They gradually clear in the afternoon with 15.
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You're on the Hits, so the next chance to get in the draw for the Hits Concert World Tour is after 5 this evening. In the meantime, though, head to the iHeart app and tap the microphone button to record us a message. Leave your name, phone number, and who you'd like to see, and we'll pop you on that draw, okay?

Hey, it's Adam and Megan here. Have a wonderful weekend. On Monday's show, I'm here on my own as Megan heads away for the weekend to see her sister in Christchurch. So I'll be taking care of things here, including your concert world tour tickets. Potentially you could get yourself in the draw. Plus, I've got the last of the basketball tickets on the Hits Hawke's Bay. Counting

It's your love I'm lost in. Your love I'm lost, eh? Your love I'm lost in. And I'm tired of being so exhausted. Your love I'm lost in. Your love I'm lost, eh? Your love I'm lost in. Even

You're on the hits. So things still a bit shaky between the US and Iran. They can't seem to agree whether the Strait of Hormuz is actually open or not at the moment. But even when this all eventually does get sorted out, they still reckon petrol prices could take a while to fully stabilise back to normal. A few places around the country are selling 91 for below $3, but some a lot higher than that, so still certainly worth shopping around if you can. Miley Cyrus, the hits.

0: Avril Lavigne, I'm with you on the hits with Aaron on Sunday afternoon with NRL Fever. Are really sweeping Canterbury this afternoon, of course, at the brand new Takaha Stadium. In just over 20 minutes' time, the Warriors Round 16 clash with the Cowboys gets underway. Certainly quite glad, no doubt, that there is a roof over the stadium because it hasn't been the nicest today. There was some rain earlier, but that looks like it's been clearing across the city. Not warm, though, only 11 degrees at the moment. It was yesterday about this time. Christchurch was on 25 degrees, so huge shift in temperature for the city, but no doubt going to be exciting to see the Warriors playing at the brand new stadium. And they're hoping that this could mean that NRL expands properly into the South Island, so that's certainly something to keep an eye on. 6:60, we made it in a moment. Also, the Fugees and Benson Boone not far away on the hits.
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0: the hits with Avicii and Wake Me Up. Plenty of sporting action happening this afternoon, of course. The Warriors about to get underway, taking on the Cowboys under the roof in Christchurch. And in Southland, the ANZ Premiership Elimination Final getting underway shortly at 4 as well, seeing the Steel taking on the Tactics. Winner of that, of course, will go to the Grand Final happening next Saturday. Who will be playing the Mystics? We will find out across the afternoon. Nearly four, so the latest in newsfeed is on the way in just a moment. Then hearing from Taylor Swift. Evanescence is in there with Bring Me To Life, and Sam Fender and Olivia Dean as well with Rain Me In on the hits.
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20: In this update, the Green Party's watered down its tax agenda ahead of the election, opting instead for a more tailored measure targeting rich listers. It's unveiled a suite of proposals, including a 2.5% tax on the net assets of the super wealthy above $10 million. The move's notably less ambitious than the wealth tax proposal at the party's alternative budget last year. But co-leader Chloe Swarbrick says it's common sense and can be implemented right away.
4: We have heard loud and clear from people that they want clarity as to who this will apply to. So with that $10 million threshold, I think it's pretty clear.
20: National wants compulsory KiwiSaver and for kids to get a head start, but one coalition partner's claiming the idea's been ripped from them. Chris Luxon announced the policy at the party's annual conference today, promising a $1,500 boost for every newborn. But New Zealand First Winston Peters says it's embarrassing for National, as he announced a similar policy last month, but with a $1,000 boost. Luxon says the policy hasn't been copied.
21: Many of us have been talking about superannuation for a number of years. We've identified that it's a real challenge here in New Zealand compared to other countries.
20: That's news. In sport, the Warriors and North Queensland are just getting underway in the NRL match in Christchurch. Further south in Stadium Southland is at capacity as the Steel and Tactics square off in an ANZ Netball Premiership elimination final, also just starting. Cameron Waters has pipped Kiwi Matt Payne to pole for the final race of the Darwin round of the Supercar Series. The 70-lap race starts at 5:10pm. Wyndham Clark is looking to leverage his 2023 win into another US Open victory as he carries a six-shot lead with 18 holes left. Curaçao have opened up a path to an unlikely spot in the final 32 of the FIFA World Cup after a thrilling nil-all Group E draw with Ecuador. Tunisia and Japan face off from 4pm in Monterey. That's sport. I'm Sandy Hodge.
0: The Hits Hawke's Bay weather with Paddy's. $6.50 bubbles and Paddy's ale all day, every day at Paddy's. Few showers around four the rest of the day. Northwesterlies dying out and 8 the low tonight. Tomorrow, mostly cloudy with a few showers. They gradually clear in the afternoon with 15.
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You're on The Hits. So Avril was our latest winner for The Hits Concert World Tour on Friday. She's heading off to go and see Olivia Dean in Vegas. You could be going to see Ed Sheeran in LA or the Foo Fighters in Brisbane. The next cue to call for The Hits Concert World Tour is coming up after 5. James Arthur, Say You Won't Let Go on The Hits.

0: great weekend. Maddie and PJ back with you next week. And weirdos, as always, we want you to unite.
1: Yes, Am I a Weirdo is back on Monday. If there is something you do that's a little bit unique or different, text it to 4487 and we'll put it to a jury vote.
0: Have an awesome rest of your weekend and we'll catch you back on Monday from 3 on The Hits.

We're on the hits, and some gorgeous photos are out of Dua Lipa's wedding to Callum Turner. Their three-day wedding celebration in Sicily, though, has set them back about $3.5 million New Zealand dollars. Mind you, who

0: It's Natasha Bedingfield on the hits with Aaron on Sunday afternoon. Now, if you're a fan of Jeremy Clarkson, Clarkson's Farm, or any of his other work, you will have no doubt seen the news during the week that during the filming of season 5 of Clarkson's Farm, he was diagnosed with an aggressive form of prostate cancer. Thankfully, found early on, so he had surgery during the filming of season 5. And since then, there's been a lot of stories about him in the news, but he put up a video yesterday or this morning of some good news.
1: Hello, everyone. Now, the more observant among you will have noticed that I'm not dead.
0: In fact, he's gone on to say that he had a test 2 months ago and the test came back clear. So at this stage, he's officially in remission, which is great news. He also went on to encourage men to get tested for prostate cancer. And that has been the good side of the story, because in the a few days since the news has been out, prostate cancer testing has skyrocketed in the UK. So we wish him all the best and hopefully those tests continue to come through clear. 660s endlessly on the way in a moment. Also, the Goo Goo Dolls and Harry Styles not far away on the hits.
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0: OTA featuring Kimbra, somebody that I used to know on the hits. Winter solstice today, the shortest day. So for the bottom of the south, sunset actually about now. And then for top of the north, it's sort of over the next 20 minutes or so. But of course, the good news from that is that the days do continue to get longer from here. Nearly five, so we'll do an update of newsfeed in just a moment. Then hearing from Miles Smith, Justin Timberlake and Samba. Plus, that cue to call for the Hits Concert World Tour is not far away on the Hits.
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8: In this update, Nationals unveiled its first

0: First major policy of election year at its annual conference in Wellington today, promising a major overhaul of KiwiSaver. Leader Chris Luxon told party faithful KiwiSaver will be compulsory from 2028 if Nationals re-elected. The Green Party is promising a 2.5% tax on the net assets of the super rich above $10 million, excluding the family home. They also plan to change income tax rates, giving those earning under $160,000 a tax cut. North Canterbury anti-social drivers faced a major police operation last night. Police issued around 50 infringement notices and ordered about 20 vehicles off the road. Several licences were suspended and two vehicles were impounded. Air New Zealand says baggage can't yet be unloaded from a plane stuck in soft ground at Christchurch Airport. Before taking off for Auckland, the plane's wheels ended up on grass beside the taxiway, where it'll stay until specialist tow equipment arrives to move it safely. That's news. In sport, a seesawing first half in the NRL game between the Warriors and the Cowboys in Christchurch. Moments ago, the two teams were level at 10-all after the Cowboys hit back with two tries after going 10-0 down. Japan led Tunisia 1-0 moments ago in the final Football World Cup game of the day in Monterey. A tense start for the Steel and Tactics in their ANZ Netball Premiership elimination final in Invercargill. Moments ago, the Steel held an 11-10 advantage. Mata 2 have joined the Blues in going 2-from-2 in Super Rugby Opiki with an 18-15 win over the Hurricanes Poa in Upper Hutt. Mata 2 led 12-0 at half-time, but the boot of playmaker Hannah King guided them home in the second spell. That's sport. I'm Joe Gilfillan.
1: The Hits Hawke's Bay weather with Paddy's. $6.50 bubbles and Paddy's Ale all day, every day at Paddy's. Cloudy periods and a chance for shower tonight. Light winds and 8 is the overnight low. Tomorrow, mostly cloudy with a few showers, gradually clearing in the afternoon and 15.
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0: We've given away two trips so far. So Enya's off to go and see Bruno Mars live in London, and Avril, our latest winner on Friday, off to go and see Olivia Dean in Vegas. But still, two more trips to give away. Hayley, how's your weekend going?
3: Good, thank you. Went to see the Toy Story movie today, so that was cool.
0: What did you think?
3: I liked it, yeah. I saw it with my husband, and he was equally happy. My three-year-old couldn't care less, but yeah, we liked it.
0: it's such a great franchise of movies. I can't wait to see it myself, actually. Who cares if the kids like it or not? Doesn't matter.
3: Exactly.
0: Hey, speaking of cool things to see, let's say you could maybe go and see... I don't know, the Foo Fighters in Brisbane or Ed Sheeran in LA. Out of those two, which would you pick?
3: I would love to see the Foo Fighters.
0: All right, well, you are in the draw for the Hits Concert World Tour, okay? Best of luck.
3: Amazing, thank you.
0: And the next winner is drawn out, by the way, with Maddie and PJ on Friday, so make sure you've got your phone handy, and if you see a dicey unlisted number, it's probably us.
3: That would be so cool.
0: All right, best of luck, okay?
3: Thank you. Zara.

Hey, it's Adam and Megan here. Have a wonderful weekend. On Monday's show, I'm here on my own as Megan heads away for the weekend to see her sister in Christchurch. So I'll be taking care of things here, including your concert world tour tickets. Potentially you could get yourself in the draw. Plus, I've got the last of the basketball tickets on the Hits Hawke's Bay.

0: You're on the Hits. So we just got Hayley in the draw for the Hits Concert World Tour. Next chances are 8, 12 and 5 tomorrow. By the way, we've put together a special iHeart station where you can listen to all the artists back to back. 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
1: Day

0: Alicia Keys, No One on the Hits. So you might have noticed winter for a lot of the country hasn't really shown up just yet. I see the Met Service was saying that around 150 of their weather stations around the country are showing June to be the hottest June on record. I know in Canterbury yesterday it was about 25 degrees at lunchtime. Much cooler today though. I do see though that they are saying that snow could be on the way to fairly low levels in the latter part of the week. So that certainly might help the ski fields who are struggling to open at the moment due to a severe lack of snow. So something to watch out for later in the week. Ella Langley's Choose in Texas in a moment. Also Sixpence None the Richer and 660 not far away on the Hits.
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2: The Nick Scali half-yearly clearance ends Sunday with everything reduced across the entire Nick Scali range. Everything is reduced during the half-yearly clearance. End Sunday at Nick Scali, 300 St Auburn Street East, Hastings.
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5: 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The Unicorn, a comedy about a widowed dad discovering that kindness, emotional maturity and basic communication make you extremely hot and desirable. 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

0: It's One Direction and Night Changes on The Hits with Aaron, nearly six. 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Nearly six, so the latest in newsfeed is on the way in just a moment. Then plenty of great music coming up from Gracie Abrams. Amy Winehouse is in there with Rehab along with Shaboozy and Rihanna on The Hits.
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3: 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In this update,

0: Date, two people have serious injuries after a two-car collision closing a road in the Hastings suburb of Tukituki. This happened on Waimarama Road between McLean and Matangi Roads at about 4:15 this afternoon. The Greens have announced their tax package, which includes new taxes on the net assets of the super wealthy, while giving more money back to 96% of New Zealanders. The Greens also plan to tax tech companies' offshore profits and apply a new levy on our big banks, just like Australia. ACT leader David Seymour's not sold on the idea of boosting KiwiSaver contributions and making the scheme compulsory. Today, National announced KiwiSaver would be mandatory for all workers if the party's re-elected in November. But Mr. Seymour says as it stands, banks will be the big winners. The government's adding $50,000 a year to funding performance shows for young people. That brings annual funding for things like Smoke-Free Rock Quest, Band Quest and Toy Wearable Arts to nearly $2 million. That's news. In sport, the Warriors are pumping out points in their NRL game with the Cowboys in Christchurch. The two wide men have all five of the Warriors' tries, with Chance Nickel-Klokstad claiming four to build a 26-16 lead moments ago in the second half. The Southern Steel are in pole position to advance past the Mainland Tactics into the ANZ Premiership netball decider. The Steel led 54-43 moments ago in the final quarter of the elimination final in Invercargill. Japan's in cruise control with a 3-0 advantage over Tunisia, moving into the tail end of their Group F Football World Cup match in Guadalupe in Mexico. A chance to become back-to-back champions of Hockey Nations Cup for the Black Sticks women. They play India in the final on Auckland's North Shore, play starting at 6:30 tonight. That's sport. I'm Joe Gilfillan.
1: The Hits Hawke's Bay weather with Paddy's. $6.50 bubbles and Paddy's ale all day, every day at Paddy's. Cloudy periods and a chance for shower tonight. Light winds and 80s the overnight low. Tomorrow, mostly cloudy with a few showers, gradually clearing in the afternoon and 15.
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0: Hope you're having a great weekend. Maddie and PJ back with you next week. And weirdos, as always, we want you to unite.
1: Yes, Am I a Weirdo is back on Monday. 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
4: 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The Unicorn, a comedy about a widowed dad discovering that kindness, emotional maturity and basic communication make you extremely hot and desirable. 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
10: 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And Looper, boasting 93% on Rotten Tomatoes, a sci-fi thriller where a hitman discovers the next target is his future self, creating serious workplace complications. 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
13: In this update, the Green Party says 96% of New Zealanders will be better off under its proposed tax settings. The Greens are campaigning on new super-rich gifts and inheritance taxes, a higher tax rate for big corporates, and a levy on our four main banks. The party also wants to change income tax rates, giving those earning $160,000 a tax cut. Co-leader Chloe Swarbrick says banks, supermarkets and gentailers are reporting record profits, while families struggle to afford food.
14: Unlocking the resources to be able to invest in our infrastructure, healthcare system and housing and renewable energy generation, which will lower cost of living.
13: A former Prime Minister hopes long-term problems are a priority for this year's election. A new book by Professor Emeritus Peter Davis features more than 20 of New Zealand's leading thinkers to discuss long-term challenges. It comes as nearly one in five households cut back on essentials to pay for power. Book contributor Helen Clark says it highlights serious long-term policy issues for voters.
15: It suggests strengthening the Commerce Commission. It backs long-term infrastructure consensus building, so we don't have stop-go on the big initiatives.
13: Advocates for gun owners say the firearms register is plagued with problems. A Council of Licensed Firearm Owners survey suggests the average confidence in police to run the Firearm Safety Authority without bias is just 2.1 out of 10. Council spokesperson Hugh Devereux-Mack says

0: Police should focus on illegal gun owners and not administration for law-abiding citizens.
1: By separating those two tasks, licensed firearms owners can feel more confident that they'll get a fair go, and they can feel more confident from the public's perspective that the police can go after criminals doing harm.
0: Superintendent Bruce Bird of the Firearms Safety Authority says they're prioritising work to improve the firearms registry, and data correction is carried out routinely. That's news. In sport, the perfect return for Warriors versatile back Charles Nicol Klokstad. He scored four of his side's seven tries in a 38-20 win over the Cowboys under the roof of Christchurch's new One New Zealand Stadium. The Southern Steel will face the Mystics in the ANZ Premiership Netball Decider in Auckland after beating the Tactics 60-54 in the elimination final in Invercargill. It was a dominant display from the hosts, who led by at least six goals after each quarter. The Black Sticks women are underway in the Nations Cup hockey final against India on Auckland's North Shore. New Zealand driver Matt Payne has held his qualifying position for a second place finish in the final supercars race of the weekend in Darwin. That's sport. I'm Joe Gilfillan.
2: The Hits Hawke's Bay weather with Paddy's. $6.50 bubbles and Paddy's ale all day, every day at Paddy's. Cloudy periods and a chance for shower tonight. Light winds and 8 is the overnight low. Tomorrow, mostly cloudy with a few showers, gradually clearing in the afternoon and 15. 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

Hey, it's Adam and Megan here. Have a wonderful weekend. On Monday's show, I'm here on my own as Megan heads away for the weekend to see her sister in Christchurch. So I'll be taking care of things here, including your concert world tour tickets. Potentially you could get yourself in the draw. Plus, I've got the last of the basketball tickets on the Hits Hawke's Bay.

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0: This update, a 28-year-old man appears in court tomorrow following a grievous assault in East Auckland last night. Emergency services were called to Panmure around 6:30. One person remains in hospital in a serious condition. Police say the two men knew each other. New Zealand researchers are learning more about a hereditary brain disease affecting some Filipino men. Lubag syndrome causes severe uncontrolled movements, with some men losing the ability to walk. Auckland University's Brain Research Centre has been testing donated brain tissue from donors, finding the condition affects parts of the brain that control movement. Research fellow Malvinder Singh Bairns says their discovery opens up lots of opportunities.
1: People who are now trying to develop models of the condition now have a starting point to investigate this disease for therapeutics.
0: A Northland court case has exposed weaknesses in our national cattle tracing system. The Ministry for Primary Industries laid charges of false information against stock agents North South Livestock, but they've been dismissed at Whangarei District Court. Open Justice reports thousands of animals were falsely recorded as being held at directors William and Catherine Reed's Ruakaka Lifestyle Block, tied to their national animal identification and tracing account. The couple had intended for the cattle to remain on the account only briefly, as the animals were in transit. Judge Peter Davies found while the information recorded was materially false, the system did not cater to their type of business. Libraries are playing a special role in many New Zealand communities. Almost 3 out of 4 respondents to a Public Libraries New Zealand survey said they have feelings of community and belonging in their local library. Many associate their library with happiness and well-being. Public Libraries Chair Tiffany Rawlings says their role in fostering a good environment is not surprising.
2: Libraries have a huge impact in people's lives on that. We're just places of where the community can come together and utilize the space.
0: That's news. In sport, the Warriors have moved to outright second on the NRL ladder with a 38-20 win over the Cowboys in Christchurch. 6 of the Warriors' 7 tries came from their wings and fullback, including 4 to Shaun's Nickel Klokstar on the left. A third team's booked an early ticket home from the Football World Cup. Tunisia slumped to a 4-0 loss to Japan following a 5-1 loss to Sweden. Tunisia, Turkey and Haiti are eliminated from contention for the round of 32. Work to do for the Black Sticks women to defend their Nations Cup hockey crown. New Zealand trailed India 2-0 at half-time in the final on Auckland's North Shore. Matt Paynes comes second in this weekend's Supercars finale in Darwin. That's sport. I'm Joe Gilfillan.
3: The Hits Hawke's Bay weather with Paddy's, $6.50 bubbles and Paddy's Ale all day every day at Paddy's. Cloudy periods and a chance for shower tonight, light winds and 8 is the overnight low. Tomorrow, mostly cloudy with a few showers, gradually clearing in the afternoon and 15.
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10: In this update, the Green Party's taking aim at the mega wealthy and largest corporations as it gears up for November's election. The Greens promise a 2.5% tax on the net assets of the super rich above $10 million, excluding the family home. It also plans to change income tax rates, giving those earning under $160,000 a tax cut. Co-leader Chloe Swarbrick says 150 people at the top of the pile own more wealth than half the country.
11: That's not inevitable. That is a consequence of economic settings that have been put in place and exaggerated massively over the last 40 years.
10: The National Party's unveiled its first major policy of election year at its annual conference in Wellington, promising a major overhaul of KiwiSaver. The party that once rallied against KiwiSaver is now embracing it, with leader Chris Luxon announcing to party faithful it'll be compulsory from 2028 if National's re-elected. Political reporter Ethan Griffiths was there.
12: The speech was met with rapturous applause from the 500 members in the room, including just one former leader, Dame Jenny Shipley. It followed an earlier speech from campaign chair Simeon Brown, who dressed down Labor, the Greens and Te Pāti Māori and referred to Coalition Partners Act and NZ First as squabbling children, imploring voters to side with National.
10: World Vision is urging the government to put a plan in place that can be applied consistently when overseas conflicts or disasters unfold. A joint Auckland University World Vision report is calling for changes to our immigration settings and humanitarian protections to better support people who are displaced. It claims we organise support and funding too late, usually while the emergency is already underway. Head of Advocacy and Justice Rebecca Armstrong says the government needs a strong emergency protection framework.
13: It would set out in advance when New Zealand should respond, who should be eligible, what pathways are available, what support they should receive.
10: That's news. In sport, the Black Sticks women have been beaten 2-0 by India in the final of hockey's Nations Cup in Auckland. The Mystics have found their challenger for the ANZ Premiership Grand Final, the Southern Steel, who beat the defending champion Tactics 60-54 in Invercargill. An essential wicket for New Zealand to level a test cricket series with England, 1-1. The final day at the Oval resumes in just under an hour, with England at the crease on 182 for 5, needing 281 runs to win. Black Caps batter Henry Nicholls says England's danger man is interim captain Joe Root, who's unbeaten on 75.
14: When you've got someone like Joe Root out there, obviously, you know, his class and all, everything that's come with him, he's going to be the big wicket. It's going to take a lot of effort. It's test cricket, it's been four hard days and we're expecting the same again.
10: Play's set to begin at 10. That's sport. I'm Joe Gilfillan.
15: The Hits Hawke's Bay weather with Paddy's. $6.50 bubbles and Paddy's Ale all day, every day at Paddy's. Cloudy periods and a chance for shower tonight. Light winds and 8 is the overnight low. Tomorrow, mostly cloudy with a few showers, gradually clearing in the afternoon and 15.
8: 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Till now.
15: Love
8: the hits. 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

Hey, it's Adam and Megan here. Have a wonderful weekend. On Monday's show, I'm here on my own as Megan heads away for the weekend to see her sister in Christchurch. So I'll be taking care of things here, including your concert world tour tickets. Potentially you could get yourself in the draw. Plus, I've got the last of the basketball tickets on the Hits Hawke's Bay.

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1: Hey, it's Ben from Borderline, and you're listening to our new song, That Girl, on the Hits. Keep holding on. That Girl is probably our most ambitious song yet. 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
7: In this update, firefighters are battling a blaze at Littleton Shroom Room Cafe. A fire and emergency spokesperson says they were called to London Street just before 8 this evening and found on arrival the establishment was well ablaze. Crews from Littleton, Sumner and Woolston are working to extinguish the fire. The cafe was closed at the time at quarter light and there was no one inside. ACT Party leader David Seymour is not sold on the idea of boosting KiwiSaver contributions and making the scheme compulsory. Today, National announced KiwiSaver would be mandatory for all workers if the party is re-elected in November. But Mr. Seymour says if ACT were to support that, they'd need significant carve-outs to allow workers to use the 12% contributions to pay down their mortgage or invest in a small business. As the policy stands, Mr. Seymour says banks will be the big winners.
8: They get fees for holding a KiwiSaver and they get more interest if you pay down your debts and your mortgage slower.
7: The government's adding $50,000 a year to funding performance shows for young people. That brings annual funding to more than $1.7 million, supporting programs such as Smoke Free Rock Quest, Band Quest and Toy Wearable Arts. It's part of a larger funding package that includes more than $5 million for providing musical instruments to primary and intermediate schools. The Green Party says it's listened to what people want to see in our tax system. The Greens' tax package includes new taxes on the net assets of the super wealthy while giving more money back to 96% of New Zealanders. The Greens also plan to tax tech companies' offshore profits and apply a new levy on our four big banks, as they do in Australia. Co-leader Chloe Swarbrick says this is a chance to bank local.
9: I hear loud and clear from New Zealanders across this country that they are fed up with our money going offshore and not circulating here to create jobs and to build local businesses.
7: That's news. In sport, disappointment for the New Zealand women's hockey team.
10: And that is that. India are the FIH Hockey Women's Nations Cup champions for 2026.
7: They've missed defending their Nations Cup title with a 2-0 loss to India in the final on Auckland's North Shore. India scored their goals in the first quarter, earning the right to drop into a deep defensive shape for the rest of the game, which the Black Sticks couldn't penetrate. The perfect return for Warriors versatile back Shaun's Nicol-Klokstar, scoring four of his team's seven tries in a 38-20 win over the Cowboys in Christchurch. Nicol-Klokstar filled in on the wing after 2 months in and out of the side with a neck problem and says he'll play wherever they want him to play. The Warriors moved to second on the ladder with 24 points, just four behind the leaders, Penrith. That's sport. I'm Joe Gilfillan.
11: The Hits Hawke's Bay weather with Paddy's. $6.50 bubbles and Paddy's ale all day, every day at Paddy's. Cloudy periods and a chance for shower tonight. Light winds and 8 is the overnight low. Tomorrow, mostly cloudy with a few showers, gradually clearing in the afternoon and 15.
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0: Hope you're having a great weekend. Maddie and PJ back with you next week. And weirdos, as always, we want you to unite.
1: Yes, Am I a Weirdo is back on Monday. 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
10: In this update, outrage over a police plan aimed at reducing officers' ED mental health handovers from 60 minutes to 15. Air 2 unions urging Health New Zealand to block the fourth phase of changes to mental health-related call-outs. Air 2's Finn O'Dwyer Cunliffe says it shifts the risk onto workers who are not trained to manage it. He says there have to be safety assessments before it's approved.
11: Being called upon to deal with highly distressed patients is entirely inappropriate and really a nightmare waiting to happen.
10: The government's being urged to fix the system around medical advance directives 10 months after it was told the current system has significant gaps. Advance directives such as do not resuscitate or refusal of blood transfusions are legal documents people can use to ensure medical care matches their needs. Campaigner Louise Duffy says a select committee agreed last August that the system needs urgent fixes. Ms. Duffy says the current system does not do its job.
12: There's a database for directives, but only in part of the South Island, so advice is to keep them on your fridge.
10: Our first elected female Prime Minister wants to see simple bipartisan policies to address our country's long-term challenges. A new book by Professor Emeritus Peter Davis compiles arguments from more than 20 of the country's leading thinkers about concerns for our future. It comes as nearly one in five households cut back on essentials to afford their power bills. Book contributor Helen Clark says governments could tackle these problems with a different approach.
13: Very few of the proposals involve any more spending or any more tax. They focus on institutions, on long-term policy thinking.
10: The Department of Conservation's ramping up measures to cull deer in the Ruahine ranges in Hawke's Bay as numbers rise. The deer are wiping out plants, putting pressure on forest recovery in the park. Recreational and community organised hunting has culled about 950 deer, but Doc says that is still not enough. That's news. In sport, the second berth in the national netball final has been claimed.
14: The Southern Steel
3: celebrates in front of a raucous home Invercargill crowd. They are heading to the ANZ Premiership Grand Final.
10: The Steel have eliminated the defending champion Mainland Tactics with a 60-54 win. The Steel now head north to play the Mystics in the decider in Auckland next Saturday. In the NRL, Shan's Nickel Colkstar claimed four of the Warriors' seven tries in their 38-20 win over the Cowboys in Christchurch. In Melbourne, the Storm overturned a 16-0 deficit to beat the Raiders 42-20. New Zealand driver Matt Payne came second in the final supercars race of the weekend in Darwin. That's sport. I'm Joe Gilfillan.
4: The Hits Hawke's Bay weather with Paddy's. $6.50 bubbles and Paddy's ale all day, every day at Paddy's. Cloudy periods and a chance for shower tonight. Light winds and 80s the overnight, though. Tomorrow, mostly cloudy with a few showers, gradually clearing in the afternoon and 15.
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Hey, it's Adam and Megan here. Have a wonderful weekend. On Monday's show, I'm here on my own as Megan heads away for the weekend to see her sister in Christchurch. So I'll be taking care of things here, including your concert world tour tickets. Potentially you could get yourself in the draw. 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

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Adam and Megan will drop a weekend code word every Friday morning. 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
3: In this update, National wants to shake up KiwiSaver, making it compulsory and giving every newborn a $1,500 kickstart. Banking expert Claire Matthews says the proposed changes, including higher contributions and extra employer payments, are a big deal.
4: While I'd still like to see a substantial review and consideration of these things as part of a bigger, more substantial change, these do reflect some of the key changes that need to be made.
3: J.D. Vance says US-Iran talks in Switzerland are already making great progress, with negotiators working toward a long-term peace deal. The vice president says Donald Trump wants to reset ties and build a new relationship with the people of Iran. Private schools handed out fewer suspensions than state schools last year. They've cut their rate in half, but principals say discipline still comes down to each school's own approach. Mark Wilson from Christchurch's St Andrews College.
5: There are particular schools who will be quite strict on drugs, and other schools take a far more lenient, what's called a health approach.
3: And Cook Strait ferry crossings are down to just one inter-islander ship from today, with maintenance taking two vessels offline over the next 3 months. KiwiRail says the work is crucial to keep services safe and reliable until its new rail-enabled ferries arrive in 2029. In sport, the Black Caps have produced a galvanising team performance to beat England by 253 runs in the second cricket test at London's Oval. And a memorable opening NRL match for the Warriors at Christchurch's 1NZ Stadium. Their 38-20 win over the Cowboys came courtesy of a four-try effort from wing Chance Nicol-Klukstar. And that's news and sport. Make the news your own with the new NZ Herald app. Download today and tap into the news that matters.
6: Kia ora, welcome along to the show. It's 10 degrees outside at the moment, climbing to a high of 14. Later on, a mostly cloudy day with a few showers gradually clearing out in the afternoon. 3, the overnight low tonight, and to a fine day tomorrow with nor'easterlies and a high of 16 degrees. That's your weather with Paddy's. $6.50 bubbles and Paddy's Ale all day, every day at Paddy's.
2: Adam and Megan
1: on the hits.
6: No Megan today. Welcome on in, though. Megan is away. She's had a girls' weekend with her sister, and I'm sure we'll hear all about that tomorrow, but she is currently probably still on that girls' weekend and getting ready to fly out and head back towards Hawke's Bay. Speaking of flying, seems like a lot of people missed out on flying out of Wellington last night. You might be missing some friends or family members due to a couple of flights from Wellie getting cancelled on their way in here. Looked like a wild and pretty wet day down there. So, you know, it's got to be pretty wild in Wellington for them to cancel flights. Those pilots are experienced with wind flying into Wellie, so it must have been some pretty hectic weather down there. I think visibility, the biggest issue. So good luck to those people getting back today. Otherwise, we've got heaps happening on the show. The school holidays are on the way and some fantastic events happening here in Hawke's Bay. Some brand new events too. Some things that you have probably never done before. And I would say, well, definitely never done before. They've never been here. So some more exciting news and some giveaways coming up with that on the show. But for now, let's start the music. Hope you had a wonderful weekend, whatever you got up to. This is The Killers and Somebody Told Me on the Hits Hawke's Bay with Adam and Megan.

0: one roof.
1: Thanks, Bay European. It is 6:08 with Adam and Megan on the Hits Hawke's Bay. No Megan today, but we'll continue to try and do the things she usually does, like the reasons to celebrate.
2: Megan's reasons to celebrate.
1: Well, reasons to celebrate for today include the fact that it is World Rainforest Day. Help protect rainforests.

0: By raising awareness, encouraging action, they absorb carbon dioxide from our activity, produce oxygen, provide fresh water, provide a home for nearly half the world's animal and plant species, are a source of medicines, and stabilise climate patterns. So that's a pretty important thing, the old rainforests. And they're beautiful too. Just don't get lost in one, because that seems awful. You wouldn't want to spend an extended amount of time in one, but walking into one and having a look around is nice for a day. It is also Onion Rings Day today, for those of us who like our onions covered in batter and deep fried. I feel like an onion ring is the sort of thing that you don't really do at home. Growing up, it was never like, "Mom, what's for dinner? Oh, we got some steak and onion rings, love. Steak and onion rings tonight." We never had that. I've never done that for my kids. But maybe we weren't an onion ring family. If you're up early this morning and onion rings is something you regularly do in your house, I feel like it's a restaurant thing or a fast food thing. The fast food ones are pretty budget, but occasionally a nice change to chips. And then you'll get some big booty ones when you order like a stack of burger at a restaurant or something. Or they will be a side to a nice steak on occasion. Anyway, wherever you get your onion rings, whether you make them at home, 4487 if you do, I'd love to know that there are households out there that are onion ring families, but wherever you get them, grab yourself an onion ring and celebrate it. And it is also today Stupid Guy Thing Day for the blokes. Women are always saying, that's just another stupid guy thing, stupid guy thing. So here's the day to commemorate it. And women are encouraged to make a list of stupid guy things that their significant others do. Like, I would wager a guess that my partner would say buying a 1965 petrol generator that can barely power anything just because it looked cool and wanted to see if it would start was a stupid guy thing. And she might be right, but she might be wrong too. There are also things, these are some of the things that come on the list from women internationally. Using power tools, well, not strictly a guy domain. Driving giant pickup trucks, probably more guy domain. Wearing baseball caps backwards, mostly guy thing, but could be womanly. Burning and or exploding things. We do like to explode stuff. You know, what's not to like about an explosion? Eating anything and everything. And last but not least on that list, watching TV sports. Now, that definitely is not here in New Zealand a guy's domain. Ain't no way that's a stupid guy thing in New Zealand. That's an everybody thing, watching the sports. Speaking of, did you watch that Super Rugby? What a hiding the Chiefs got, eh? What a hiding. It is 6:11. That is your reasons to celebrate. That's probably a reason to celebrate too for a lot of people here in Hawke's Bay up the mighty Hurricanes.
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11: Your local Hawke's Bay breakfast. What you want. Adam and Megan on the heads.

a musical moment for today, winding it back to 2008 for this one. On this day in 2008, Coldplay released a tune, and this particular tune was famous for its number one spot because it was the first single in the history of music in the UK having no physical single release. So there wasn't a cassette single, there wasn't a CD single, there wasn't any version really of a physical single you could buy in the store. It was only available for internet download. In 2008, you'll remember, the internet was probably quite a lot slower than it is now. You probably had a plan with a certain amount of gigs on it that you were getting from your internet service provider. You're probably like, oh, okay, we'll do the 20 gig a month. Imagine that, 20 gigs. We use 20 gigs in a couple of hours in our household now, probably. People watching movies and streaming television and things like that. But back then, we had to pay for our gigs, and some of that you might have used to download this song. And if you did, you were part of history, because the very first song to go number one strictly on internet downloads was Coldplay's Viva La Vida. The very first UK number one as well, and it won a Grammy Award for Song of the Year in 2009. Here it is, your musical moment on the hits.

Your musical moment for today, number one on this day in 2008, winning the Grammy for Best Song 2009. It is Coldplay and Viva La Vida. 6:24, this next song from the Disney movie Toy Story 5 by Taylor Swift, one of the biggest songs of the year so far. And then the movie itself is heading towards the biggest domestic opening of the year in the $160 million range. It's after it notched its second biggest opening day of all time for an animated feature with $71 million. That's just behind The Incredible 2's $72.2 million in 2018. It has a 95% positive score so far due to reviewers and the general public on Rotten Tomatoes. So she's a popular wee movie with a popular wee song. I Knew It, I Knew You, Taylor Swift on the hits.

0: Adam and Megan, it is 6:27 on the Hits Hawke's Bay. Welcome along to Monday, and thank you very much for joining just me here today. Megan's been away on a girls' weekend. We've got some overnight news coming up for you. What went down with the evacuations at Splash Planet?
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0: Midwinter Whiteout on now at No Leeming.
1: The Nick Scali half-yearly clearance has been extended with everything reduced across the entire Nick Scali range. Everything is reduced during the half-yearly clearance. Extended till Sunday at Nick Scali, 300 St Auburn Street, East Hastings. Jim's mowing

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6: In this update, Labor's taking a swing at National over KiwiSaver, saying you can't trust them, but won't say if they'd match the plan to make it compulsory. Bird flu has reached Australia, raising alarms here, with poultry, native birds and even marine mammals potentially at risk.

0: $6.50 Bubbles and Paddy's Ale all day, every day at Paddy's.
1: All over the bay. Adam and Megan on the heads.
0: Hey, welcome on in. It is 27 to 7. Emergency services called to Splash Planet yesterday, but don't worry, all is okay. However, there was an evacuation needed. More on Overnight News after Kelly Clarkson. It's Stronger on the Hits.

0: Morning, 23:27 with Adam and Megan on the Hits Hawke's Bay. And time now for some overnight news.
1: This is Overnight News.
0: An incident at Splash Planet yesterday, or over the weekend, resulted in about 15 people being evacuated from the Fantasyland Express train. It was all good. Everyone got off nice and safe. But about 11 a.m, an axle broke on the train engine and it left the train stranded on the bridge nearest to the Splash Planet entrance. I think that's the biggest bridge that you go over. The one that goes past the volleyball courts and stuff. So Fire and Emergency New Zealand was called because of the train's position on the bridge. There was thought that should probably keep everybody as safe as possible, being the bridge was a little bit high. And so the passengers were safely evacuated after being taken back through the train and off the rear carriage. No one was injured. Everyone remained nice and calm during the evacuation. Took about 15 minutes to get everybody off. So council's investigating. WorkSafe notified. No further details available at this stage, but glad to hear that everyone was all right and calm and hopped off the train in a pleasant

manner. Also, coming up later on today, we have the All Whites next matchup. They are gearing up for an opportunity to continue their charge leading the leg that they're in. If they kick off at 1 p.m. and get the win, that puts them in the box seat for the knockout stages, which is pretty major. So I know that there are a lot of people going to have their eyes on the television around 1 o'clock this afternoon. That is for sure. And I lost my next story. That's what happens when Megan's not here. I did have something else to tell you about, but we'll have to wait until a little bit later on. Maybe after Olivia Dean we'll be able to find it. That's your overnight news on the Hits Hawke's Bay, 21-27.

0: Adam and Megan on the Hits Hawke's Bay. It is 19:27. All right, I found the final story I was going to talk to you about in the overnight news. It's about our productivity here in Hawke's Bay. If you're working for a small business in the region, a new report's ranked Hawke's Bay small businesses as the most productive in the country. Accounting software giant Xero released their small business productivity report for the first time. It looks at the hourly output in a dollar amount per worker in a small business, and that's traditionally 20 or under employees, considered a small business. Data was taken from businesses across manufacturing, real estate services, construction, agriculture, retail and hospitality, among others, and covered 6 months up until March 2026. Hawke's Bay topping it out. What is the average worker making for the company in Hawke's Bay across all of those industries? About $87.80 per worker per hour in terms of labour productivity. Northland was next, down on $83. Auckland at $79 a year. We knew they didn't work as hard as us, didn't we? And Canterbury, $75.80. The report says regional productivity outcomes were mixed, largely reflecting industry composition. Manufacturing-focused Hawke's Bay recorded the highest productivity level. So go us, and go you, you workers of small businesses across Hawke's Bay who are worth $87.80 an hour to the company. Maybe it's time to knock on the door and ask for a pay rise. No, I won't be doing that either. 17:07, the Hits.
1: Adam and Megan on the Hits with Bay European. Servicing, finance, trade-ins and late model European choice all under one roof.
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Good morning, it is Adam and Megan on the Hits Hawke's Bay with just Adam here. Sorry, I'm here for someone else, Benson Boone. 22nd of June today. What a weekend it was. Sporting-wise, the Warriors getting a win after a two-game on the trot slide, which is spectacular from them at the brand-new stadium down there in Christchurch. First game for them there, I think, and obviously came out wanting to put on a show for the home crowd. The Hurricanes, an unbelievable win against the Chiefs. Chiefs fans would have been in tatters. 60-5, the biggest ever Super Rugby final win on Saturday night. Absolute carnage. Hurricanes ending a 10-year drought with the biggest winning margin in Super Rugby final history. Reuben Love with 25 points and player of the final. And the Chiefs not getting on the board till the 74th minute. It was absolutely awesome rugby. A player afterwards, quick interview, I forget who it was, but they were interviewing him and he said, we found a bit of a flow state, he reckons. They talk about that in the last few years, flow state, where you're just like right in the zone and everything's going right. And it certainly looked like it, didn't it? Like that is an absolute ass whooping. 60-5 against they were an informed Chiefs team. It's not like the Chiefs got there bumbling along. They played some good rugby leading up until Saturday night's matchup. But Hurricanes fans across the region will be delighted with that, I am sure. Although a few of them may have had issues getting home because Wellington Airport was a bit pakaru yesterday. In bad news across the weekend, though, Iran shutting the Strait of Hormuz again. AA's Terry Collins is saying that this next shutting, which the US says isn't happening, but Iran says is happening, looks like another few weeks of petrol fuel hikes coming again. So I don't know, do we rush out and fill the cars? Do we wait and watch and see what goes on? Do we hope that the Strait of Hormuz opens up again? It's getting to the point where you're just like, please just finish this thing and let fuel come back down. If you'll come back down to an affordable range. But anyway, we do need to keep an eye out on that. It is 9-7 with Adam and Megan on the Hits Hawke's Bay. A couple of great events coming to Hawke's Bay for the school holidays and just before. And I've got your tickets and access coming up across the show, as well as the Concert World Tour. 8 o'clock, your chance to get in the draw for one of the two remaining concerts we have in the Concert World Tour. Hey.

0: It's Adam and Megan on the Hits Hawke's Bay. That is Flo Rida and Sia, Wild Ones 527. Coming up after 7 o'clock, you sit tight for a ticket to the Concert World Tour. Find out what happened on Friday. We gave away our next Concert World Tour passes. And if you'd like to go roller skating or check out the lights, a brand new light show spectacular, you stay right there as the Hits.
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17: In this update, US Vice President J.D. Vance says a ceasefire is holding, with US and Iranian officials now in Switzerland working on a deal to end the war. That's despite new Israeli strikes in Lebanon over the weekend.
18: We've seen great progress over the last just couple of days in ensuring that the ceasefire holds in Lebanon. These things are always a little bit messy.
17: Sir Keir Starmer's grip on power looks shaky, with reports the UK Prime Minister could soon outline a plan to step down. Insiders say his authority has basically vanished, and Labour figures are already focusing on who takes over next. Inter-Islander services across Cook Strait are down to just one ship from today and for the next few months. The Kaiarahi is out of service for 3 weeks for maintenance.
19: After that, the Kaitaki is heading to Singapore for dry dock maintenance. Kiwi Rail says it's essential for maintaining safe and reliable services through to 2029, when two new rail-enabled ships are due to enter service.
17: And now liquidated rugby team Moana Pacifica has been told off after calling a loan a grant in emails to Sport NZ.
20: In May 2023, Sport NZ questioned Moana Pacifica for forecasting a conversion of an initial loan paid in February into a grant. The Crown entity wrote to the club saying that had not been discussed and was not something they'd consider at that stage.
17: In sport, 2010 champion Spain have secured their first win of the FIFA World Cup with a 4-0 group win over Saudi Arabia in Atlanta. Two nations in New Zealand's group, Belgium and Iran, are kicking off now at SoFi Stadium in LA. And the Black Foyles have missed out on a place in the final in their return SailGP event in Canada. New Zealand's finished fourth and third in the final two group races. Spain has won the event. And that's news and sport. Make the news your own with the new NZ Herald app. Download today and tap into the news that matters.
0: Good morning, welcome along to the show. It's Monday, 22nd of June today, and the weather outside at the moment, still dark as we've just gone through the longest day of the year, but it does look like it's going to be a little showery as the day rolls on. 10 degrees at the moment and 14 will be our high. We drop down overnight to 3 tonight with clear skies overnight into a 16 degree day with some sunshine for Tuesday. That's your weather with Paddy's. $6.50 bubbles in Paddy's Ale all day, every day at Paddy's.
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0: Welcome along to the show. Just me here by myself today. Megan has had a girls' weekend in the South Island with her sister, and hopefully they managed to find something to do. Tried to use AI to basically plan her weekend, and AI came back with suggestions that weren't so good. Have some lunch somewhere and a couple of cocktails, and then climb the hill that the gondola's on. But don't use the gondola. Just walk up it, said the AI. So sometimes AI's a hit and sometimes it's not. Can it clone Megan and give me the option to have her here even though she's not here? We'll find out next. After the Counting Crows, Vanessa Carlton,

0: It's Adam and Megan on the Hits Hawke's Bay, 7:06. Clarification, said longest day we've just been through, longest night we've just been through. Of course, we knew that. The light is coming, though. We are on the downhill slide to summer from here on out. We've done the most darkness we're going to have, and slowly but surely things are going to get a bit lighter. 7:06, things still looking pretty dark outside at the moment. Welcome along to the show. Megan tried to use AI to plan her trip with her sister. It suggested that she go out for cocktails and then walk up the gondola hill in Christchurch, which is the last thing that her or her sister would feel like doing. And that's the thing, like sometimes AI can be a little bit hit and miss. Sometimes it's brilliant and it gives you things that you're like, oh, perfect. That's exactly the answer that I wanted. And then other times you're like, no, I don't want to have cocktails and walk up a hill. This is like a ridiculous thing to do with my girls' weekend. The cocktails part, yes, but the walking up the hill, no. Can AI clone a voice? Yeah, it can. You've seen it do it with musicians and various other things, but we've given a go at cloning Megan. I had some audio because we recorded things that we say here at the Hits Hawke's Bay. I popped it into a cloning AI voice clone system and got a clone version of Megan to see if she could join me here on the show today, but she didn't sound very good. Take a listen.
1: Hi, it's AI Megan here. The real Megan couldn't make it in due to extreme flatulence. I'm talking mega explosive damaging stuff. The whole household evacuated. Oh, no. Anyway, it's lovely to be here virtually to say hello.

0: low. Hi, Adam. Hi, listeners.
1: There's elements of Megan there. There are elements of Meganness to that, but I think it went way too English on the accent. It's not got the Kiwi dialed in yet. That really did slip into, like, proper English. And although Megan did spend some time in England on an OE, she ain't English, and she doesn't sound English. So it doesn't seem as the technology's there yet for me to replace Megan with a digital version. Sorry about that flatulence, those Megs. That sounds awful. 708. Welcome on into Monday. I hope you had a fabulous weekend. Whatever you got up to. This is Harry Styles and American Girls on the Hits.

It's Adam and Megan on the Hits Hawke's Bay at 7:11. Harry Styles and American Girls. School holidays is coming up. What are we going to do? What's the plans for school holiday experiences and things you can get out and do? There's a couple of things coming to town that are brand new and could keep your family well and truly entertained. If you like a bit of roller skating in your life, in the old $1 thing store, 87 Dickens Street, things are going to burst into life these July school holidays. Napier City Skate is bringing the fun of a roller disco indoors for 1 week only. So, yeah, in winter, the weather turns bad in school holidays. What are we going to do inside? We could go to the Mitre 10 Mega Playground. Could go to various other stores, let the kids wander around Kmart for a bit. Or you could go roller skating. They're going to be opening up that shop. Always surprising when you walk past a shop like that too. When the shop was in there, didn't realise how actually big that premises was. There's a lot of room in there. It's like if you've ever had the opportunity to walk into like an empty supermarket building or a Mitre 10 Mega building or something like that, you just are so astounded at the size of them with nothing in there.

0: Anyway, I digress. 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Because it used to be quite the thing to go roller skating on a Saturday. 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No skateboards, scooters, or bikes permitted, okay? So we're not going down there on our BMX and expecting to do some laps. It's roller skates only. Walk-ins are welcome where capacity's allowed, but they recommend booking ahead to secure your spot. So it is going down these July school holidays. It is 1 week in there, and I've got a few passes to give away. I've got a family pass that you can score right now. In fact, it's probably one of the first family passes available here in town. If you want it, just text SKATE to 4487 right now, and I might sort you out a little bit of school holiday skating action. 7:14 on the Hits Hawke's Bay with Adam and Megan.
1: Adam and Megan on the Hits with Bay European. 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

0: Adam and Megan, it is the Hits Hawke's Bay. Welcome along to Monday, 22nd of June. It's 7:20 now as finally things start to get light outside. And if you're looking for activities this school holidays, we all are. Napier City Skate is going down in the old dollar store on Dickon Street. One that cleared out, probably was the biggest one in town. You're going to have music, lights, disco balls, retro roller skating fun, perfect activity for families, friends, and anyone keen to roll back the years. If you've got your own skates and you're rolling around them, it's just $5. And if you don't have skates, don't worry, skate hire can be added during the booking for $5. Spectators are welcome to go in too, so mum and dad, if you don't want to roll around on the skates, that's okay. But if you do want to, they've got growing up skates there. Darren's online. Good morning, mate.
1: Good morning, how are you?
0: Good, thanks. Good. Hey, have you ever rocked a pair of roller skates before?
1: I had a go, yep, when roller skates were a thing back in the 80s.
0: Yeah.
1: But I don't know if you remember the Gale that used to rollerblade around the city back in the...
0: Absolutely. I know of Gale, and I know Gale now, actually. She used to rollerblade everywhere. She was an advocate
1: of roller skates and rollerblades, so I think I went and got my first pair of rollerblades when I saw her rollerblading around the city and thought that looked like a lot of fun, so I gave it a whirl and fell down a few times and got back up a few times, so it's just the whole idea of it, isn't it? So.
0: Oh, wow. Oh, that's cool, man. Gail, she's still around. She is still around. She lives down me street, actually, so you see her out mowing the lawns every once in a while, but she's not rocking the rollerblades anymore. She was quite famous around town, eh? You know, she was pretty well known for rocking the blades.
1: Yeah, went through that time of your life segment that they did for a while there to try and encourage people to get out and look at the city. So
0: that's cool.
1: Good memories from years ago.
0: So you got family now that would want to go along and enjoy some roller skating action?
1: Yeah, absolutely. I've got a couple of kids that would love to fall over and learn the principles of physics pretty fast.
0: So. And what about Dad? Does Dad have the ankle strength to strap on a pair now?
1: Dad's going to have to invest in some knee pads, I think. it's been a while, but it's like riding a horse, isn't it?
0: It is, mate. You'll be rolling around in no time. It's going to be a great day out. You can take the kids down. I've got a family pass for you to go and enjoy down at the old Dollar Thing store, 87 Dickon Street, this school holidays. You guys are going to be rocking the skates and having a good time. Thanks for texting in, mate. Thanks for listening.
1: Great stuff. Thank you very much.
0: Not a problem. Stay on the line. We'll suss that out. Christina Aguilera. What a Girl Wants. It's the Hits Hawke's Bay with Adam and Megan. No Megs today, just me on my own. 7:22 on the Hits.

0: Adam and Megan on the Hits Hawke's Bay. Just talking roller skating with Darren there and whether you would give it a go as a growing up. Sometimes hopping onto a piece of sporting equipment or even participating in a sport as a growing up, you can come a cropper, can't you? You can definitely come a cropper, and especially on things with wheels. Over the weekend in our household, we got back into, or at least my daughter wanted to get into, a certain sport. I feel like it could injure me now. We'll talk sporting injuries after 7:30 here on the Hits Hawke's Bay.
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7: In this update, National wants to shake up KiwiSaver, making it compulsory and giving every newborn a $1,500 kickstart. US Vice President J.D. Vance says peace talks with Iran and Switzerland are already making great progress. Cook Strait ferry crossings are down to just one inter-islander ship from today, with maintenance taking two vessels offline over the next 3 months. And the Black Caps have produced a galvanising team performance to beat England by 253 runs in the second cricket test at London's Oval.
8: Morning! Looking at today's weather, we're in for a high of around 14 degrees, mostly cloudy with a few showers across the day, gradually clearing in the afternoon. Southerlies die out, we go down to 3 overnight. Tomorrow sees a high of 16 degrees and some sunshine before a few more showery days towards the end of the week. That's your weather with Paddy's. $6.50 bubbles in Paddy's Ale all day, every day at Paddy's.
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8: Hello, hello, and welcome on into Monday, 22nd of June, here by myself, and safe and sound, all limbs intact, though they might not have been after a close run-in with a sporting injury in the weekend. More after Alex Warren. This is Fever Dream on the Hits.

mainly because my friend's dad was the coach. But don't let that get in the way of a good story, saying that you were in the Senior A basketball team. Didn't get a lot of game time, but did go hard at practices, right? Did go hard at practices. But I do like sports. We have the privilege and pleasure of being connected to a bunch of sporting teams right here across Hawke's Bay, the Napier City Rovers, the Big Barrel Hawks, who are playing tonight, incidentally. There is a game tonight, and I'll be there helping out MC at that. And, of course, the Magpies Rugby as well. So we're lucky here at the Hits to be connected to these local teams and be able to get along and see some of this local sport. But I'm no sporting hero. And so when in the weekend, my daughter whipped out the skateboards, of which we have two. One kind of cruiser, like a longboard situation where you just go cruising. And then one that's a traditional skateboard. And I say traditional, don't think all the way back to the 1980s, like a Tony Hawk single tail one. I'm talking about the double tail. You can kick flip them. You can use both ends of the board, that sort of skateboard. And it's been in the house. It is mine, but it's just kind of traveled around with me for a very long time. And so my youngest daughter said, oh, I quite like skateboarding. I'm going to do some skateboarding practice. And I was like, oh, I wonder if I've still got it. Is this something that I can get into with my youngest daughter and then we'll both become skaters? And it'd been a while since I stepped on a board. And so I hopped on the board and did a bit of rolling around. And that, I mean, it felt reasonably awkward, but I was able to do it. But something happened, and I remember this happening multiple times. And thank goodness I wasn't going faster, but this would happen to me as a kid. And if you've ever ridden a skateboard, particularly one with these hard wheels, you will probably know what I'm talking about. There was a small rock, and rather than rolling over said rock, the skateboard hit the rock and goes, makes this like skidding sound, because the rock becomes a wedge under the wheel and the wheel pushes the rock forwards instead of rolling over it. So it's almost like an insto stop. And if you've been going quite fast on a skateboard, that insto stop can send you flying and has done in the past. Thank goodness the speed I was going at was enough for me to leap off, kind of do that running forwards, trying to capture my feet, think, please don't fall, please don't fall, please don't fall, and then get it all under control and not splat on the ground. That was the catalyst for me to go, I remember how much falling off a skateboard hurts. I'm probably not going to be the hobby that I get into with my youngest. I'll leave it up to her. And you know, you're younger, you hit the ground, you bounce back up, you jump back on, and you give it another go. When you're older, you hit the ground, and you lay there for a bit. You lay there thinking, oh, how bad is this going to be, and do I want to move? Or do I need a stretcher and an ambulance to get me out of this situation? So, this morning, to join the show, love to hear from you. 4487 is the text number. Have you had a sporting injury? Particularly if you're a growing up that's returned to sports and then managed to come a cropper. Because I just feel like skateboarding for me, that it's going to end up in some form of injury if I do try and get back into it. As much as I'd love to show the kids that I could pop a kickflip, drop into a half pipe and board slide a park bench, and that's true, I could. I probably don't think that I'm going to be doing it anytime soon ever again, because I value my unbroken limbs too much. Have you gotten to sports and then come a cropper? Let me know. 4487 is the text number. We'd love to hear from you this morning. Check this out, new Rihanna. It's Rude Boy on the Hits.

0: Adam and Megan. Yeah, that's Rihanna and Rude Boy, brought back because you tell us what to play. That was a favourite of people who did the music quiz. Thanks to the hits. Thehits.co.nz, you can find the link. And your opinion matters. And you could win prizes for doing that too. So thanks for those people that have said they want to hear a bit more Rihanna on the hits. It's 19 to 8. Had a incident over the weekend that made me go, oh, probably shouldn't be doing that. You know, the ACC ads. Have a hymn. I did have a hymn. I hopped off the skateboard that I was trying to show my daughter I could ride. Because for a long time, it was all I did in terms of sport was skateboarding. I spent many a year using every weekend and every available summer evening just rolling around on a skateboard with my friends around Taupo. So I did used to be reasonably good at it. Now it's a scary thing to hop onto. Anything, I think, with wheels under your feet when you're past the age of 40 becomes risky business. It becomes even a bicycle. My cousin recently just got a new bike, came screaming down a hill and had the bike slip what he thinks is some wet leaves and has ended up with a badly broken collarbone, broken ribs, a hematoma on his back, like serious sort of a crash. So even something as simple as a bike, which you would think a relatively benign thing, can injure you. Let's go to Amanda now, who we're going to go even further down the list from biking in terms of safety. What did you injure yourself doing?
1: I just went running.
0: Literally one foot in front of the other, slightly faster than you usually would do, and you managed to come a proper. What was the injury?
1: I'm not 100% sure. I think I linked to my knee anyway, and it was bad. I can't remember now. Yeah, so I was in a knee brace for a while.
0: Yeah.
1: Because I went straight over, landed in a pothole.
0: Yes.
1: Tripped over a pothole and went straight over.
0: Over into your front and twist and away you go. Next minute, you've got weeks in a knee brace ahead of you. And a running career that you gave up on. Was that it for running, Amanda? Did you give up on the running at that stage?
1: I dabble in a little bit, but I don't run fast.
0: Yeah. And definitely not in the dark.
1: But I definitely don't run in the dark.
0: Yeah. And where there's no potholes, huh?
1: Yeah.
0: All right, mate. Thanks for joining the show. Have a lovely day.
1: You too.
0: Bye. Multiple people, my good friend Matt, hopped on a skateboard at a base skate as a growing up, and this was another probably a word of warning for me. He hopped on his kid's skateboard and thought he'd do a little move, and within the first two pushes was on the ground with a sideways ankle and one of those little nearly things to roll around in. So look, I say there's probably a cutoff age for wheels under your feet, and it's roughly 40 in my experience. Do not put wheels under your feet after that. Certainly don't get yourself a pair of Heelys. Those things look dangerous. It is 16 to 8 with Adam and Megan on the Hits Hawke's Bay. No alpha quiz today. Takes a rest until Megs gets back. But we've got some Taylor Swift coming up and Shaboozy as well on the Hits.
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2: 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Adam and Megan on the Hits.

Adam and Megan on the Hits Hawke's Bay. It is 10 to 8. The Hits Concert World Tour is on. It was Olivia Day on Friday as we went through and tried to find ourselves a winner. Maddie and PJ made the big call, which means we've got two concerts left in the Concert World Tour. If you want to go to one of them, stay right there. It's the Hits.

0: Adam and Megan on the Hits Hawke's Bay. It's Shaboozy and good news. And the good news for Avril and her son Griff was that they got tickets to go to see Olivia Dean in Vegas. Here's what happened on Friday when Maddie and PJ gave them the call.
1: Olivia Dean in Vegas!
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1: Yes!
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4: 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That's awesome.
0: Griffin's got a trip to Vegas, and he's going with his mum. What a lovely wee trip that'll be. There are two more trips, two more spots available. And I guess it's a toss-up of artist versus location. Because Australia feels achievable for a holiday at some stage for some Kiwis. I mean, heck, some Kiwis move over there. But if you are a Foo Fighters fan, then the Foo Fighters in Australia will be absolutely epic. However, you also have the opportunity to go a little further afield and go and see Ed live in LA. So which of those two sounds like you? Stay right there. We'll pop you in the drawer just after 8 o'clock here on the Hits Hawke's Bay.
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5: In this update, the opposition's taking a swing at National over KiwiSaver, saying you can't trust them, but won't say if they'd match the plan to make it compulsory. National's also promising a $1,500 boost for newborns.

0: Labour's Chris Hipkins.
1: Their supposed boost that they're talking about literally just reverses the change that they made when they cut the kickstart payment, which was the signature initiatives when Labour introduced KiwiSaver.
0: Bird flu has reached Australia, raising alarms here with poultry, native birds and even marine mammals potentially at risk. Experts say vaccination could help protect some species, but the virus mutates so fast it's not an easy fix. One of the biggest money launderers in New Zealand history has made a deal with police, agreeing to forfeit $3.3 million of assets.
2: Yehua was sentenced to 6 years prison in 2023 after moving at least $18 million on behalf of significant drug dealers in Auckland. But police allege the actual figure is closer to $27.5 million.
0: And passengers on an Air New Zealand flight that got stuck in soft ground in Christchurch yesterday are still waiting on their bags. The plane had to stay put overnight and they couldn't unload the luggage. To sport, Warriors coach Andrew Webster's waxed lyrical over Wade Egan's impact in their 38-20 triumph over the Cowboys at Christchurch's new stadium. The hooker set up two tries and made a season-high 126 running metres.
3: That long pass for Chance on the try line was unbelievable, but any time their markers weren't right, he certainly made them accountable, and yeah, I thought he made them pay, and if we had supported a little bit better around him, I think we could have got a bit more joy off him.
0: The Warriors are outright second on the NRL ladder. And the Southern Steel are a win away from a first ANZ Premiership netball title in 8 years. They head to Auckland to meet the Mystics in this weekend's grand final. And that's sport. Make the news your own with the new NZ Herald app. Download today and tap into the news that matters.
4: Hello, hello, welcome on in. 8 o'clock, and today looks a little cloudy, showery throughout the day, clearing up in the afternoon, and a clear night ahead of us tonight, which means we drop down to an overnight low of around 2 degrees after a 15 degree high today. Tomorrow, 16 degrees with sunshine, and then a bit more rain coming for the tail end of the week. That's your weather with Paddy's, $6.50 bubbles and Paddy's Ale all day, every day at Paddy's.
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4: Thanks for being here. We gave away another concert pass to Avril and Griff, her son, who are heading off to Las Vegas to see Olivia Dean, but I'm sure also tack on all of the other wonderful things that Vegas has on offer, which means we've got two concerts left. The Foo Fighters and Ed Sheeran. Which one will you choose? Stay right there to get in the draw. It's the hits.

0: Adam and Megan, the Hits Hawke's Bay. No Megs today, coming back from her girls' weekend spent with her sister. But we will continue doing everything you need here at the Hits Hawke's Bay, including...
1: The Hits is taking you around the world.
2: The Hits Concert World Tour.
0: Yeah, we are, because we're sending Avril off to see Las Vegas and Olivia Dean live there. Enya taking out the trip to see Bruno live in London. Means we've got two concerts left. And these ones, well, one's a little further afield. You've got a bit to wait. It's the 5th of November. The Foo Fighters in Brisbane, currently on tour in Europe, I think, making their way to Australia on the 5th of November. Or Ed Sheeran live in LA. The concert is on the 8th of August. That is a little bit closer. So you can get in the draw right now. It is up to you to pick. For me, musically, I'd have to go Foo Fighters over Ed Sheeran, I think. Location-wise, I'm picking LA over Brisbane. So if I had the choice between those two, which I can't, employees aren't allowed to enter this competition, but if I could, I think I'd have to go Ed Sheeran in LA. Up to you. You choose whatever you want. Is it the Foo Fighters? Is it Ed Sheeran? 0800 004487. 0800 00HITS is the phone number. You'll get yourself in the draw. And look, you got the extra chance to get in the draw. Simply leave your name, phone number, and who you'd want to see live in the iHeartRadio app. Tap on the microphone button, record your message, and you can get in the draw that way as well. 806 0800 004487 0800 00HITS. Give me a buzz. Get yourself in the draw. Is it Ed? Is it Foo Fighters? Is it Brisbane? Is it LA? Where do you want to go? Let me know. I'm going to go with caller 10 this morning and pop you in the draw. Here's 660 on the HITS. I can tell.

0: Adam and Megan on the Hits Hawke's Bay 809. We made it 6:60 and it's time now for the concert world tour.
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0: Hey, thanks so much to everybody calling through this morning. Lovely talking to you guys, and thank you for sticking around and hanging out with me, even though Megs is not here on a Monday morning. Appreciate yous. And Shyla was the one that got through in the caller 10 spot. Good morning. Welcome to the show. How are you going?
3: Good, thank you.
0: Good. You had Megan's on the girls' weekend, reason she's not here, girls' weekend with her sister. You had a bit of a girls' weekend yourself.
3: Yeah.
0: So what was it in honour of? And was there out-of-town girls that came here to Hawke's Bay, or was it just you girls getting together and doing something?
3: Yeah, it was just a day out, really.
0: Okay,
3: yeah.
0: Cool. So what'd you get up to?
3: We did the classic sheepskin warehouse sale.
0: Nice. Did you grab something? Did you grab something in the sheepskin sale? Nice.
3: Yes.
0: And went to a winery?
3: Yep.
0: Excellent. And had some vinos and hang out. Okay, cool. That is a pretty epic day out with the girls.
3: Yeah,
0: good. Is it one of the girls that's going to come with you if you end up winning the Hits Concert World Tour, or do you have somebody else lined up that gets the second spot?
3: I reckon I'd take my dad.
0: Dad? Okay.
3: Yeah.
0: And which of the artists that are left, we've got Ed Sheeran live in LA or Foo Fighters in Brisbane side by side, which of those are you going to go for?
3: I'd go Foo Fighters.
0: Because you're a big fan and because Dad's a big fan, or in honour of Dad?
3: Yeah, I think it would just be a wicked concert, really.
0: It really would. Honestly, they put on just the best show. They are just rocking from start to finish. High energy. I've seen them once in the rain in Auckland, and I didn't even mind that it was raining. So,
3: yeah.
0: Doubtful that it'll be raining in Brizzy. It's probably going to be beautiful, and you, Shyla, are in the draw. Best of luck to you.
3: Awesome, thank you.
0: All right, mate, have a lovely day. 8:11, the Hits Hawke's Bay. Another chance coming up at midday to get in the draw. There'll be a blitz again on Friday, but who's it going to be? Will we be blitzing Ed or blitzing the Foo Fighters? We'll find out when we get to the tail end of the week. 8:11 on the Hits Hawke's Bay with Adam and Megan. Monday morning, the 22nd of June today. Thanks for joining us.
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0: Welcome along to the Hits Hawke's Bay with Adam and Megan. Big day again for Kiwi Sport, the All Whites versus Egypt. It's match day. Kickoff at 1 p.m. against Egypt. A win puts them in the box seat for the knockout stages, which I believe New Zealand have never ever reached before. So it's going to be an absolutely massive afternoon. A lot of Kiwis over there enjoying the hospitality and the states in general. And what I am seeing, what's really cool, because you can get caught up in a lot of the politics in America that are coming out. You know, it's pretty much impossible to look at the internet and not see Donald Trump's name somewhere. At the moment, it's also got that reflecting pool news. I don't know if you've seen that, but they've been trying to get the reflecting pool clear. They repainted the bottom, all the paint came off. They poured hydrogen peroxide in to try and deal to the algae, but now that's been killing the ducks in the pond. So it's not a good news story. What I'm really enjoying seeing is some of the good bits that people are saying, and you know, looking at the fact that obviously America is a massive, massive place full of so many different types of people, full of so many different types of foods. And there is a Japanese fan that is blogging about his experience in the US, and he's had something to say about a particular sort of dressing that has taken the internet and these people flying into the US by storm. So much so that customs have had to issue a bit of a chat about how people should be packaging it if they want to take it home with them. What's the dressing? She'll find out next in a bit of an Adam's Reddit with this guy's chat, an ode to this particular dressing on the hits.

0: the Beeps on the Hits Hawke's Bay with Ghost, 8:17. Time now for an Adam's Reddit.
1: Adam's Reddit. He reads Reddit, so you don't have to.
0: I saw this link to a post from a guy who is in the US for the Football World Cup. Lots of people over there, lots of people blogging their experiences. One thing that's been quite universal for people that haven't been to the States before, not something I noticed when I was there, but there was a long time ago that I was in the States and I probably wasn't paying any or much attention to what we were eating and the eating around us. But this guy from Japan, Japanese tourist, has been blogging his experience as to what the US is like and how the Football World Cup has been going and also the things that he's eaten. So here's what he's had to say about this particular sauce, which is apparently taking a lot of people by storm. It's now a bit of a viral thing on social media. USA, there is a

light source here that people pour upon everything with the devotion of a sacred rite. I have become a believer. I noticed it slowly, a bowl of it beside the vegetables, a cup of it beside the bread, beside the meat, beside the other sauce. Children dipped fruit in it. A grown man beside me poured it onto a slice of pizza that already had sauce of its own, closed his eyes, and sighed like a man coming home. I asked its name, and they told me with small reverence, ranch. For it is written that every great people anoints its food with one sacred thing, a drop of gold pressed from olives, a paste of beans aged in cedar. The nation has chosen a cool white elixir, and it anoints not one dish, but all dishes, holding nothing back. For to leave a single food unblessed would be the deeper impiety. So I anointed everything, the vegetable, yes, but also the rice, the egg, the morning fish. I would not be the one barbarian who left his plate unblessed while a whole nation dipped in joy around me. And here my heart rose, and I declared the thing a calmer man would not. I will pour this holy elixir upon every food beneath the heavens, the noble and the humble, the savory and the sweet, until I find one dish it cannot improve. And on that day, I will know I have reached the very edge of the world, for everything within it has been made better by ranch. The teenager refilling the dip station watched me anoint a bowl of rice. That's a lot of ranch, my guy. It's the correct amount, I told him, for a god. I've not yet found a dish it cannot improve. I've stopped looking. So I brought a great vat of it to the next gathering and set it at the center of the table, and the whole room descended upon it with cries of joy. And a woman who I'd never met looked at me and said, "Okay, you get it." I've never felt more accepted. So tell me, America, you call it ranch, a condiment, a thing on the side? I call it the one sauce a whole nation agreed to love together, and I dip with all of you gladly. That is a man passionate about his ranch dressing. I don't know. I'm not feeling it. Do we like ranch as much as that? Is there a possibility that there is a Kiwi option that is equivalent to this man's love of ranch? Because I think I'm going to go out on a limb and say we're a nation of Māori sauce lovers, aren't we? It's the tomato sauce here. If people came here for a Football World Cup, which they wouldn't because we barely have enough stadiums to play our professional league, but if we did have enough stadiums and we were able to host a Football World Cup, would people come with the same excited reverence about our tomato sauce here in New Zealand? Do you like ranch as much as that? Do you even have ranch? And you're coming 4487. Join the great sauce debate here on the Hits Hawke's Bay. It is 8:21. Is Lady Gaga and Bad Romance on the Hits. 0800 004487, 0800 00 hits is the phone number to call through as well. If you want to call, you are always welcome to. Rah.

0: Function at their best.
1: That is Lady Gaga. Football World Cup on at the moment, and there are many people that have travelled from all over the globe to go and watch these games in the US. One guy, a Japanese guy who has been documenting his travels there, has really taken to the ranch dressing, which apparently in the States is served up just about everywhere. And a lot of people have. It's now become a trending thing on social media. And US Customs have even had to issue a warning, I guess, for people to put their ranch dressing, if they are taking it out of the country. You're allowed to because it's one of those sealed things. But if you're taking a ranch out of the country, to put it in your packed luggage, not your carry-on. Because if you have it in your carry-on, the liquid amount inside the bottle was too much to take on the plane, and you won't be taking your ranch home. Just asking the question, in New Zealand, what would be the thing that people got on board when they came to New Zealand? It would probably have to be tomato sauce, wouldn't it, Shelley?
2: Oh, 100% tomato sauce.
1: If we're looking for a kind of the universal, ubiquitous New Zealand sauce, it has to be tomato. Do you like a ranch dressing? Have you had ranch on much?
2: Oh, I've tried it on salads and stuff, but no, I don't go out of my way to buy ranch. I think, like New Zealand, we reach more for tomato sauce and even aioli. I think sort of people say we've got a love affair with aioli as a country.
1: Actually, that's fair. I think we probably do have a love affair of aioli. If you're not feeling in a tomato saucy mood, which quite frankly, sometimes I'm not, reaching for an aioli with a chip can be a nice change, can't it?
2: Or mix them both, you know.
1: Yeah, mix them both, yeah, fair enough. Maybe we need a new sauce. A mixed aioli and tomato together in a bottle. Didn't one of the sauce companies try and do that, actually? Something along those lines?
2: I think they did a tomato sauce and a mayo, which
1: yeah,
2: I can appreciate.
1: Yeah, that's it. Yeah. So I can appreciate that. All right, so I think we're settled that, you know, we don't particularly love the ranch here in New Zealand. And what it sounds like, this guy's saying, is that Americans will serve ranch with just about everything. Everywhere you go, there is a side of ranch, which I suppose is the same here. You can reach for a bottle of Waddy's or a bottle of Marty sauce at just about every place you go to, other than you'd be looked shunned upon if you look for it in like a high-end restaurant, but everywhere else you can.
2: Well, they just changed the name to chutney.
1: Very true. That's exactly what they do, Shells. Thank you, mate. Have a lovely day, eh?
2: You too, bye.
1: All right, catch ya, bye. It is 8:28 on the Hits Hawke's Bay with Adam and Megan. There is another excellent thing. We talked about the Napier City Skate that is coming up in the school holidays, but also, for the very first time in the North Island, something called Illuminate.

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6: In this update, US Vice President J.D. Vance says a ceasefire is holding, with US and Iranian officials now in Switzerland working on a deal to end the war. Sir Keir Starmer's grip on power looks shaky, with reports the UK Prime Minister could soon outline a plan to step down. Inter-Islander services across Cook Strait are down to just one ship from today and for the next few months. The Kaiarahi is out of service for 3 weeks for maintenance.

0: Adam and Megan, the Hits Hawke's Bay. It is 18 to 9, and Kanye West had a song.
1: All of the lights.
0: All of the lights are coming to Hastings. First time in the North Island, New Zealand's biggest light show, Illuminate, is coming to Hawke's Bay. It's a light and sound experience like no other. You'll be seeing things that have not been seen in the North Island before. In fact, all of it not been seen, but some of these lighting displays are going to be truly spectacular. It's about 2K, 1 to 2K meander around Splash Planet. It's two massive weekends here in Hawke's Bay. From the that's going over a long weekend, from a Thursday to a Sunday, the 23rd to the 26th, and then the 30th of July to the 2nd of August, Thursday to Sunday. Epic light trails, immersive installations. 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You can take the babies along free. So you can head to illuminateshow.co.nz to grab your tickets to this, or you can score some here on the Hits Hawke's Bay. We have family passes and $100 food and ride tokens for you to go along and check out the night out. You can see the light show, you can grab the whole whānau dinner, and you can just enjoy what is set to be the first time of this light show coming to the North Island. Do you want to go? Text Illuminate. Make it nice and easy this morning. It's a Monday. We don't want to use our brains too much. 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Jump online, grab your tickets. You can book for certain nights, okay? So the tickets aren't kind of universal. You will be booking for a particular night, and those big weekends are the 23rd to the 26th of July and the 30th of July to the 2nd of August. 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Illuminate 16 to 9 on the Hits.
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0: 10 to 9, the Hits Hawke's Bay with Adam and Megan, and Illuminate is coming. The light show, never been here before. It's going to be quite spectacular. There is the lights themselves, there is noise, there is sound, there is music, there are rides. Two big weekends, 23rd to the 26th and the 30th of July until the 2nd of August. 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How you going, Ahmed?
1: Hey, man, how are you?
0: Good, bro, good. How was your weekend?
1: Yeah, not too bad, man, not too bad.
0: Excellent. Are you following the Football World Cup?
1: Yeah, sometime. I think we have made tonight around 1 o'clock today.
0: 1 o'clock today, that's right. The Kiwis are doing their thing against Egypt at the moment.
1: Hopefully we've done something so we can keep it in the game.
0: Exactly, brother. We want to stay in the tournament. They don't have the New Zealand as the favourites. They have Egypt as the favourites at the TAB and on the odds. But I reckon we've got it in us to take this match. So I'll be watching this afternoon.
1: We will, man.
0: Yeah, nice. I like your enthusiasm. Ahmed, I want to send you along, you and the family, to go and check out this light show, all right? I've got a family pass for you, plus $100 to go and spend on the food
1: trucks. Thank you so much, mate. Thank you so much. Awesome. Yeah. Thank you so much.
0: Yeah, no worries, brother. Hold on the line. We'll sort that out for you, and happy to help out. It is 9 to 9, the Hits Hawke's Bay with Adam and Megan.

0: Morning, Hawke's Bay. Hopefully you have had a wonderful weekend across the region. Christchurch, I think, reaching something like 24 degrees over the weekend. You could say that is unseasonably warm, although we've passed the longest night and we're heading towards longer days and summer, halfway through. We're halfway through. We've made it. Now we've just got to do that to kind of the rest of the drag of winter, and then we go through windy season. We go through fake summer where it tricks us. And we think that summer's arrived, and then it gets really windy. And also some days get a little bit cold. And then once you're through fake summer, the real summer will come. So we've got a while to go, but we're heading in the right direction. Coming up after 9 o'clock, your reasons to celebrate for the 22nd of June, as well as some 660, Chad Kroeger and Sam Smith, and Nomani's in there as well on the hits.
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14: In this update, the Prime Minister says there's broad support for National's plan to shake up KiwiSaver, including higher contributions and more employer input. Chris Luxon says it's a move the country needs.
15: I struggle to see how other parties would have an issue with that, and I think, you know, there's been commentators on all sides of the debate who may or may not be supporters of us who actually sort of have come out quite positive on key components of it.
14: The deadly bird flu has reached Western Australia, sparking concern it's edging closer to New Zealand. MPI's Mary Van Andel warns the fast-spreading H5 strain can wipe out whole flocks in days as migrating birds carry it around the globe.
16: Large numbers of poultry have been infected and affected and died because of this virus, and that's why it's really important for everyone in New Zealand to be alert but not alarmed.
14: A new poll suggests most Kiwis aren't keen on selling off conservation land, even if the money goes back into protecting nature. The government says only land with little conservation value would be on the table, but Forest and Bird reckon the public sending a pretty clear don't do it message. And 15 people have been rescued from a train ride at Splash Planet in Hastings after a broken axle left it stuck on a bridge. The cause is now under investigation. To sport, heartbreak for Kiwi Marcus Armstrong with four laps to go in the latest IndyCar race in Wisconsin on Sky Sport.
13: It sounds wrong, it sounds off, it's sick. And Lingard has the lead! You've got to be kidding me.
14: An engine failure while leading dashed Armstrong's chances of a first career win. Scott McLaughlin finished 7th while Scott Dixon was 12th. And just over 3 months since Dave Rennie was appointed, he names his first All Black squad at midday today. In that sport, make the news your own with the new NZ Herald app. Download today and tap into the news that matters.
0: Hello there. It is set to be a bit of a showery one. Could be some light showers throughout the morning heading towards the afternoon, and then things finding up as we make our way through late arvo. It's 10 outside at the moment, 15 degrees our high and 2 the overnight low. Sunshine is 16 tomorrow, and that's weather with Paddy's. $6.50 bubbles and Paddy's ale all day, every day at Paddy's.

0: over the bay. Adam and Megan on the heads.
1: Yeah, as you may have heard in the news there, the evacuation of the train at Splash Planet, it had come around the corner and onto the big bridge, which is the one that's by closest to the entrance. You look out at the kind of beach volleyball courts and stuff as you're going over it, I think. And the engine broke an axle. And so the fire service was called for an evacuation because of the height there. And just for safety reasons, they came in. Everyone was safely evacuated, calmly and safely evacuated, might I add. I mean, you would be. It's not like you're on a viaduct here. But I imagine, you know, it wouldn't have been a pleasant experience either. I'm just glad to hear that everyone is okay. And hopefully they can get that axle fixed up and get that train back on the tracks. The last ride I had on that bad boy, she was pretty clickety-clackety, eh? You know, there were a couple moments where it was pretty clickety-clackety. But I'm so glad to hear that everyone's all right at Splash Planet. That is good news. Coming up on the show, 22nd of June, what are our reasons to celebrate? Usually Megan does that. I'll take care of it for you. Red Hot Chili Peppers before 9:32. This is Sam Smith and Normani on the

0: Adam and Megan on the Hits Hawke's Bay. It's 9:11. Hello and welcome along to the show. Thank you very much for being here on Monday. Time now to check out the reasons to celebrate for today, the 22nd of June 2026.
1: Megan's reasons to celebrate.
0: Yeah, we say Megan's reasons to celebrate, but in actual fact, it is my turn. Adam's reasons to celebrate for today. There's always a reason to celebrate each and every day, and today is no different. Today is World Rainforest Day. We help protect rainforests by raising awareness and encouraging action. Over half of the world's animal and plant species live in rainforests, so they are very important indeed. It is Chocolate Eclair Day today. Saluting the light crisp pastry that's filled with custard or cream and topped with icing. The eclair originated in 19th century France, and the word means a flash of lightning. It was named this because it was eaten so quickly. You ate it in a flash, like lightning. Yeah, chocolate eclair. So if you want a good one, Ohakuni, the place to go. I believe the place that made them, the famous chocolate eclairs of Ohakuni, has changed hands over the years, but maintained the original recipe. So it's like their one treat. They've got that, and they're known for carrots too, aren't they, in Ohakuni? Yeah. Today is also Stupid Guy Thing Day. Woman saying, oh, it's just another stupid guy thing. So here's the whole day to commemorate. Women are encouraged to make a list of stupid guy things and pass it on. So what then is a stupid guy thing? Because on the list from overseas, watching TV sports is on there. Now, I'd hazard a guess that there were a fair few women sitting down to watch the Hurricanes absolutely spank the Chiefs 60-5 on Saturday night. Many, many indeed. In fact, I saw plenty commenting online from both sides. Women disappointed in their Chiefs and women absolutely ecstatic about their Hurricanes. So I would say that watching TV sports is not a stupid guy thing. Wearing baseball caps backwards. Okay, maybe a little bit more stupidy guy. Burning and or exploding things. Now we're starting to get definitely into stupid guy territory. And don't we just love to burn things or explode things? There is something about it that's quite appealing, isn't there? You know, like just something as simple as lighting a firework can strike joy into the humble man's heart. So what else should be on the list? 4487 on Stupid Guy Thing Day. Let me know what should be on the list. It's Chad Kroeger.

0: Adam and Megan, the Hitshawks Bay, it's 9:24, stupid guy thing day today, officially a day where you can go, oh yeah, that is just another stupid guy thing. And is it a reason to celebrate? I guess it is.
1: Megan's reasons to celebrate.
0: The only thing we celebrate is, if it's there's a day for it, it's probably a reason to celebrate. What are some of the stupid guy things that you think happened? Because the list that came in had things like watching sports on TV. Definitely not a stupid guy thing. Not in this country, not at the moment. There's going to be plenty of people putting down the pens and pencils of both sexes, of all ages, of all different types, putting them in the pens and watching the football this afternoon, or maybe caught the rugby over the weekend, or certainly in the crowd at a Warriors match. There's a good mixture of people there. Using power tools. I mean, someone's got to use power tools. Plenty of women use power tools. I don't think that belongs on a stupid guy thing list either. But things like saying, I'll just eyeball it instead of using a tape measure, and it's wildly wrong. Yeah, that is a stupid guy thing. Refusing to ask for directions even when clearly lost. Thank you, Texter. That also probably is a stupid guy thing. Spending 20 minutes fixing something that would have taken 2 minutes to Google. Yep. Yep, I can see that. Turning the music down in the car so he can see better while parking. We do that, but so do women. Everyone, that's universal, turning the music down so you can see better. You have to do it. It creates a calmer environment. Okay, it's a calmer environment when you're looking for a letterbox. Claiming it'll buff out when it absolutely won't. Yep, okay, that one's fair. Oh, guilty. Keeps a broken item because I might fix that one day. Yes. I have a few pairs of broken headphones, a bunch of stuff with the I might fix it. I only just got rid of one pair when, after pulling them out, the cable ripped completely out. I thought that is, they were already pretty unfixable, and now they're at a level that is, I would say, completely unfixable. And it's stupid guy thing day, won't admit he's cold, but is visibly freezing. That does slide into stupid guy thing territory. Although, I don't know, I reckon there are guys out there that are just entirely immune to the cold. Those stubby wearing, gumboot wearing all year round on the side of the rugby field while it's frosty and then hosing down dads. I think they actually have immunity to cold. I don't think they're actually freezing. They're just completely immune. Is that a stupid guy? That's not a stupid guy. I think that's a superpower. 9:27, the Hitshawks Bay with Adam and Megan. Here's Somba.

0: Adam and Megan on the Hits Hawke's Bay. It's Home Wrecker Somba coming up a little later on this week. Need to let you know about something really awesome that we've got going on with the great team at Pack and Save Tamatea. And can't really say too much more this morning, but if you want to stock up the fridge and freezer, then we are going to have the deal for you. So listen out. Megs will be back tomorrow, all things going well, flights and all the rest of it. Listen out on, I think, Wednesday. We can reveal a bit more information to you about that. But stick around. We've got some Olivia Dean on the way, giving away that flights and accommodation, plus Olivia Dean concert tickets on Friday. We've got Pink and some Green Day coming up too. Interestingly enough, with speaking of Green Day, there has been a bunch of TikToks and streaming video that's been going around. I'm not on TikTok, but I do see TikToks, as the old people have a tendency to do on the Instagram. Once it's finished on the TikTok, it moves over to Instagram, and that's where us old people see it. But these kids questioning their parents and going, "Yo, do you guys actually know? Do you know Green Day?" Like, they're quite underground. They're quite underground and undercover. Children, we've been listening to Green Day since Green Day was originally around, okay? And no, they're not underground either. It is 28 to 10. If you want some Green Day in your life, stick around. That is coming up on the Hits.
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22 to 10 on the Hits Hawke's Bay with Adam and Megan. And look, you have a direct say over what we play here at the Hits. You can go along to thehits.co.nz and participate in our Rate the Playlist. You could win great prizes for doing so, but also you get to dictate what we should and shouldn't play. If you think there's too much Taylor Swift, you tell us there's too much Taylor Swift. If you tell us there's not enough Taylor Swift, then maybe we'll put a bit more Taylor Swift on for you. Depends on how everything works out, but we need you to have your say. Thehits.co.nz is the place to do that. And I thought this morning, a song that popped into my head over the weekend as I was out doing something, you know, sometimes that'll just happen. Lately, I've been waking up with Ella Langley's Choosing Texas on my head, but that's not the one that I was thinking of. One I was thinking of over the weekend, I was like, what was that song? And the dun dun dun dun dun dun dun dun dun dun dun dun dun. And it's the Madden Brothers of Good Charlotte. And they kind of did their side project called the Madden Brothers. And it was a song called We Are Done. I really like it. And I thought, since we've got a bit of time this morning and I'm here on my own, we're going to play that one for you just because I want to hear it. And I'm pressing the buttons today. So here it is. The Madden Brothers. Hope you've had a great start to your week and you had a lovely weekend. Don't forget there is basketball going down tonight.

We'd love you to come along to the Rodney Green Arenas. The Rapid League tips off around 6-ish and followed up an hour later by the main game. Monday night basketball. Why not come out and have some fun with us? You can grab dinner there too. It's the Hits.

0: Adam and Megan on the hits, Hawke's Bay. It was exactly what I hoped it would be. The Madden Brothers, and we are done on the hits. And good morning, Kayleen. Thank you for tuning in, and I'm glad that you enjoyed that one as well. This is Olivia Dean, Baby Steps on the hits.
1: Hi, I'm Olivia Dean.
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Adam and Megan, the Hits Hawke's Bay. That's our lot for today. I say our lot, but that's my lot. Thank you very much for tolerating me and putting up with me here on my own today. It has been lovely to be with you. Megan, we'll be back tomorrow. All things going.

planes flying and all that. I know there were a few people out of Wellington yesterday. Things got pretty wild and a fair few flights got cancelled, which probably throws today's flights into somewhat of a pandemonious state. But good luck to those of you that are expecting friends and family to come home from Wellington. Hopefully they make it back. Megan, fingers crossed, we'll have everything go right and make it back in time to join us again tomorrow on the show. More tickets for you to get along and check out Illuminate. Plenty more tickets for the inner city roller skating as well, set to take place this school holidays. A great family event. So make sure you join us in the Hits. I'll sort you out. Otherwise, enjoy the rest of your day and I'll catch you back here tomorrow morning from 6 a.m. on the Hits Hawke's Bay. Bye. Love. The Hits. The

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0: In this update, Nicola Willis is hoping the Strait of Hormuz stays open as US-Iran peace talks stall and tensions ramp up. The finance minister says fuel prices have actually eased a bit for now.
1: What we know is that 50 tankers did go through the strait in the past few days, and that's oil getting out to the world.
0: Officials are worried bird flu is spreading fast among birds worldwide after turning up on Western Australia's coast. MPI chief vet Mary Van Andel says it's serious.
2: Scientists have been predicting that it will arrive in our region and on our shores, and now it has arrived in Australia.
0: Cook Strait ferry crossings are down to just one inter-islander ship from today, with maintenance taking two vessels offline over the next 3 months. And Kiwis are spending about $20 million a year on energy drinks, with some knocking back litres a day just to power through night shifts. AUT Professor of Public Health at Grant Schofield says they shouldn't be consumed daily.
3: There's one use case for these, and you've done a 200-kilometre bike ride, and you've still got 20 k's to go, and you've completely blown. I would use it then. That's the only use case in society.
0: In sport, Iran and 10-man Belgium have played out a nil-all draw in their FIFA World Cup group match in LA. The result keeps Group G, which also features New Zealand and Egypt, wide open, with no team registering a win thus far. The latter two sides meet this afternoon, and All Whites coach Darren Baisley says their opening draw with Iran provided them with a base to build from.
4: We need to get to the levels that we did in the last game, in and out of possession, and raise those levels, you know, be better in those defensive moments that we've seen, you know, and then in possession, can we be more clinical, more ruthless, more creative?
0: Kickoff in Vancouver is at 1 this afternoon. And devastation for Kiwi Marcus Armstrong in pursuit of his first career IndyCar race win. He suffered an engine failure while leading in Wisconsin with 4 laps to go and retired. In that sport, make the news your own with the new NZ Herald app. Download today and tap into the news that matters. The Hats Hawke's Bay weather with Paddy's, $6.50 bubbles and Paddy's ale all day every day at Paddy's. Cloudy skies and a few showers clearing. We've got southerly winds dying out, 15 the high, 2 is the low. Tomorrow beautiful day, fine and sunny, and 16.
5: The station that takes you all the way.

Good morning. You're on the hits with Hayley. Happy Monday. Just went and grabbed a coffee from the work kitchen, and the chat around the kitchen table is that people are ready for a holiday. It's that time of the year. You got eye bags down to your knees, and you think a tropical island might just fix that. Dreams are free. It's that.

0: Hey, Maddie and PJ back this afternoon, and getting 10 out of 10 with our Alpha Quiz could be your ticket to see Robbie Williams live in NZ.
1: Plus, could I put an end to the beeping that has been plaguing Ryan and my household for 2 months now? I'll fill you in this afternoon.
0: And we'll see you back from 3 on the Hits.

the heads. Big day for our football team, the All Whites, with the Football World Cup. This afternoon, 1 o'clock, they kick off and take on Egypt. Their second match of the FIFA World Cup. Well, we drew the last one against Iran, so it'll be interesting to see how this one goes. Good Kiwi hit from Coterie next. It's Katy Perry on the heads. Yeah.

0: Baby Riri, Rihanna on the hits with Hayley. You may have noticed yesterday the sunset really early, 4:58 the sunset yesterday, because it was the shortest day of the year, which means we've actually reached the hump. We've just gone over the hump where the days are now going to start lengthening as we get over the worst of the lack of sunlight. The days will increase only by seconds at the start, but then, of course, we are slowly making our way to that glorious daylight savings that is a long way around the corner, but we'll take the winds where we can. Coming up, we've got a great country hit from Shaboozey next on The Hits.
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0: that we are streaming on iHeartRadio as well. This guy, Charlie Puth, is going to be coming here to the country, playing at Spark Arena in November, one show only. Tickets are up for sale currently at livenation.co.nz, but I have got a double pass. Two double passes, actually. Just read my sheet correctly. And he's not just a call away, he's a text away, even easier. Text Charlie to our number 4487 and I will get you into the drawer to win one of those double passes. Good luck. Nelly Furtado is coming up with a hit that came out on the Millennium in the year 2000 and went to number one. Coming up soon on The Hits.
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2: In this update, KiwiSaver's getting a boost under National's election plan with $1,500 for newborns and higher contributions across the board. But investment specialist Greg Smith from Generate says it's not a complete retirement plan.
3: Massey University's research shows that a metro couple needs around about $1 million at 65 to live a comfortable retirement.
2: Finance Minister Nicola Willis is still hopeful the Strait of Hormuz will reopen as uncertainty grows with US-Iran peace talks hitting a wall.
4: There might be some ups and downs, but the general direction that we're seeing, which is towards that strait reopening permanently, that's one I'm very supportive of.
2: In the UK, investigators are looking into a fatal crash between two passenger trains heading into London, killing the driver and leaving nearly 100 people hurt. UK correspondent Gavin Gray.
5: Exactly why was the first train stopped? Why wasn't the line effectively blocked to any other trains coming in that direction? All this should be answered.
2: Concerned bird flu is moving at pace among birds around the world after its discovery on the shores of Western Australia. And a rare surprise for ratepayers. Christchurch's new 1NZ Stadium has come in $26 million under budget, with the final cost landing at $656 million. To sport, New Zealand's group at the FIFA World Cup remains wide open after Belgium and Iran played out a nil-all draw in LA. No Group G team has posted a win yet ahead of the all-white second match against Egypt this afternoon. New Zealand captain Chris Wood.
6: It's about bringing the same level of energy, intensity, technical ability on the pitch and then raising it again because it was a draw. We want to get the win and that's what we're going to need to do.
2: Kickoff is at 1 in Vancouver. And Shane Van Gisbergen's been involved in a big crash in the latest race on the NASCAR calendar. And that's news and sport. Make the news your own with the new NZ Herald app. Download today and tap into the news that matters. The Hats Hawke's Bay weather with Paddy's, $6.50 bubbles and Paddy's ale all day every day at Paddy's. Cloudy skies and a few showers clearing. We've got southerly winds dying out, 15 the high, 2 is the low. Tomorrow, beautiful day, fine and sunny and 16.
0: The station that takes you all the way from

It's her latest song that she brought out for Toy Story 5, the film that's now out in cinemas. It's Taylor Swift on the hits. Apparently, it's really good, Toy Story 5 too. So if you want something for the school holidays coming up in just 2 weeks, isn't that crazy? That might be something to do. It's the hits. I had a dream.

0: Hey, Maddie and PJ back this afternoon, and getting 10 out of 10 with our Alpha Quiz could be your ticket to see Robbie Williams live in NZ.
1: Plus, could I put an end to the beeping that has been plaguing Ryan and my household for 2 months now? I'll fill you in this afternoon.
0: And we'll see you back from 3 on the Hits.

the hits. Big studies come out on procrastination, saying it's not just a poor time management thing, but it's often an emotional coping mechanism. So by procrastinating, you avoid failure, and you might have low self-confidence, and self-sabotage kind of feeds into it.

0: Red Hot Chili Peppers on the hits. Quite a nice lotto win in the weekend. On Saturday night, we had 15 people win lotto. One person won $1 million and 14 people won $20,000 each, which is quite nice. It's not necessary, you know, often what you hear with the big headlines, 4 or 5 million, but 14 people winning $20,000, that's a lot of money. Coming up, TLC, going to give you a good hit soon on the hits.
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8: 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From the creator of It's a Sin, Tiptoe is a simmering suburban thriller where small neighbourly disagreements slowly unravel into something far darker. Tensions reach boiling point when a shocking act of violence shatters the fragile nature inside their community. It's the kind of show that makes you rethink how well you really know the people living next door. Tiptoe, streaming now on TVNZ Plus.
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0: New Zealand loves a comeback. And at AMI, we've seen this country come back for nearly 100 years. And we've learned that it's not what stands in front of you, but who stands beside you. Visit us today. AMI, on your side.
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0: You're on the hits. Hayley with you. We have got two massive trips still going with our Concert World Tour. We had Enya win Bruno Mars Live in London. Averil won the trip to Vegas to see Olivia Dean. And now we still have flights for two, accommodation and tickets to Foo Fighters in Brisbane and Ed Sheeran in LA. So have a little think about who you'd want to see out of those two. And keep listening, because just after 12 o'clock, after the news and weather, I will play the cue. It'll give you the number, it'll tell you when to call, and I can get you into the draw for those two remaining concerts. Coming up, Flo Rida and T-Pain. It's a brilliant collab that's back on the playlist. It's very soon on the hits.
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